0: That's on the signal.
1: Yeah, temporary plate, Edward Nora, 5-4, Henry, 9-4, Schuylkill, Tesla, Cypher Truck.

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Out of Nevada, last of Baker, Adam, Charles King, Edward Robert, first of Kayla with a K, middle of Lauren with an L, Lincoln, 331-1994, and I'll send you a VIN out of Nevada as well.

0: 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Start setting up.
1: Heads up, looks like we had a secondary TC out here on Rockland Road about 50 feet behind our current location. I'll go check on them in a minute.
0: 10-4. Temperature is 82, humidity 27, wind direction southwest at 2, gusts at 9, ignition percentile 1, spread percentile 2, burn index percentile 3, ERC percentile 4, dispatch level low. For the valley, temperature is 94, humidity 18, wind direction west at 3, gusts to 9, ignition percentile 7, spread percentile 2, burn index percentile 3, ERC percentile 6, dispatch level medium, cross valley clear 1707.

0: 13 Boy, 13 Alpha 1, 602 at the Forest Hill Bridge.
1: Mother 2, that's secondary TC, they all exchanged info and they're on their way.
0: Copy. Forest Hill side, no descriptors.

4220 or available grass on unit for SB 4011A2, Brunswick and Greenhorn. Second-hand info from Vatican Church, the gray Toyota sedan was unknown, and the Brunswick and Greenhorn roads.

0: Kitchen Plaza, Blue Units, 120 into Coffee, 23103, Southbound 49, Pleasant Valley. Send me on a white pickup. The plate given is CO, but it's similar to 697-0192. Vehicle's speeding and swerving at others, tailgating. Last name 3 ago, second one.
1: Pretty cool, 120, I
0: 120,

0: for 110 May. 120 to assist. Got a 79 on Westbound 50 Ponderosa also. Need a white Jeep Wrangler versus the pole, and it overturned. Mayor, that's from 1179 overturn. Me Ponderosa on to westbound 50. The white Jeep Wrangler hit a pole. Trying to get further.
1: 110
0: Mayor,
1: you copy.
0: Turning
1: on Missouri
0: flat. 110 Mayor, you copy. Turning on Missouri flat. Assurance to copy.
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0: the office. 120, copy, thank you.

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0: 44, 110 Mary, and 120 per SO. They're on scene. It's Section 20 for me, Honda Rosa and North Shingle. X-ray is trapped in the vehicle.
1: Tag 44 S4, is this 1179?
0: S4, that's firm. It's going to be overturned. White Jeep Wrangler hit a pole. It's going to be on the. It's going to be Ponderosa and North Shingles.
1: S4 cops.
0: S4 cops.

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call says it's entirely 29 on the next day. Arizona DL, last of Henry, Edward, Robert, Mary, Ida, Sam, Tom, Ocean, Nora, first of Candace, Charles, Adam, Nora, David, Ida, Charles, Edward, middle initial, N for Nicole, date of birth,

0: 21-1984.
1: Copy. 13 Henry has eyes on at least two. What was the rest?
2: Oh, yeah, that's on third. The man has got his sight out. The man should control out. Come to our side on the fourth step.
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1: John Ocean, Henry Nora, State of Earth, 12-9-84.
2: Out of California or Arizona?
1: Out of Arizona.
2: Jeffrey, Sam and Alicia.
1: Steve or David?
0: Jeffrey. 4 the 1185.
3: 44-120. Left.
0: 120. Have them roll a record. Let them know that one of the vehicles is up a hill and behind some trees, and I don't know how to kind of access it right now.
3: 120. Anita, the 1185 needs to be a record. One vehicle's up a hill behind the trees, and still assessing how to access it.
4: Southbound 267, just north of North National, Silver Honda SUV at 028, Airman CC is on scene pulling over to the shoulder in the area. Called in 2 ago, Chico Clear, 1724.
5: Copy. Boy, Brainerd, you got a third one coming out of the bridge now.
3: Up and down the roadway, speeding and running stop sign. Request the CHP enforcement there. No further Sacramento clear, 2 minutes ago.
5: 4220,
3: please. 4220, stop.
5: Boy, from here, did the other chamber pump out to you? Hey, we don't have eyes on again. My God, they're coming up the other side.
6: If they have a officer that is filing a case on this, and if you can give me their contact info.
5: Email has blue shorts on.
4: What's their contact info?

0: you. They should be in the stairs in about 10 seconds.
1: The both parties have called in. The original RP is standing by at Blue Oaks and Casilla in a blue Toyota Camry.
0: 57, copy.
1: And 57, there is a served DVRO on file. The male half is restrained with no contact. He did call in and is requesting at 1021 also.
2: This is Possibly in this building. Copy. 23-103. Like juveniles on e-bikes, Alexander Drive and Padova Drive. They're running e-bikes in the roadway. One of them threw an object at our vehicle, but they're not displaced on the tent. Back on this.
3: Henry, I guess there's another set of kids. They're over like in the middle of the bridge. Can you see them over?
0: Voice from Henry, where are they at?
4: Florida 2297.
5: Advise in the middle of the bridge, another set of kids.

0: Sorry, 11-14-20. Have you shown that 11-85?
1: Standby for you to advise. I guess the involved party needs one but doesn't want to pay for it.
0: 4220, I copy that. Yeah, standby on that. We're trying to figure that out.
1: 4220, no problem.

0: I'll see you tomorrow.
1: 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I'll turn it.
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0: 65 11 83 85 Road and Watt Avenue. Looks like they're 1125. It's a red Honda CRV and a black BMW sedan. It's going to be baseline and what?
1: Alpha 329,
2: Alpha. Okay.
1: Mayo, Alpha, Stafford, Sam, Tom, Adam, Frank, Frank, Ocean, Robert, David, Princess, Dustin, common spelling, 92804, break. Alpha 2 continuing. X-ray left of Cook, Charles, Ocean, Ocean King, Princess, Savannah, Sam, Adam, Victor, Adam, Nora, Adam, 10-29-2002.

0: Foster 13 Henry found, two more on the bridge. 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
1: WAP is 97. They're going to handle the Jeep. If you can let the other 1185 know, they're going to need some special equipment for this.
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0: Kilo 7836, helping out the officer 1010. Have a good day.
1: Have a day. Papa Hilton, 36, respond for fire investigation, Eden Forest, driving far, far away, repeating. Papa Hilton, 36, respond for fire investigation, Eden Forest, drive far, far away.

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0: Romeo Alpha 1, South Island on the other side.
1: 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I kind of lied on them.
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5: RP is advising that everyone's wet for the day. The burn ended at 1700 hours. He's advising there's possible flames going up a tree, unknown for sure, and the piles are smoldering. He's requesting that you respond and check it out.
2: Yep.
5: Copy.

0: This is like, can I unit bring a Faraday back, please?
1: Requesting a unit. Can you turn on the rest?
2: Oh, High Street.
0: Henry Tupper.
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32 from 56. 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As of right now, unknown if it is a violation.

0: Okay, it's southbound Joyner Moore now.
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0: Ida, Perfect Gabriel, George Adam, Lloyd Robert, Ida Edward Lincoln, 92309 out of El Dorado Hill. Break. Second and last of Miller, Mary Ida Lincoln Lincoln, Edward Robert, First of Ashton, Adam Sam, Henry Palm, Ocean Nora, 219-2010, also out of El Dorado Hill.
1: What's the matter? 10-4, to Marshall, an earnest center of injury, she'll be in hospital. 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
1: Patrick, I'll be southbound, 65 to Nelson.

0: Alpha to Mark 3. That vehicle just hit southbound 65 from Lincoln, if we have anybody in the area, 65 south of Olu.
1: 56 from 60. Was the other half on a scooter?

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1: 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Did you guys have a 1051 coming southbound 65 from Lincoln?
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0: Sac 44 Robert 15, I'll be working strong out till approximately 21:30 hours. Vehicle 169-7288, beginning mileage 52072. 10-8, good afternoon.
1: Copy, you'll be working at Toronto until probably 21:30, and I copy your patrol vehicle.

0: the LPR hit on the possible 10-51 southbound east joiner at Ranch View at 17:54 hours. The 6 Charles Queen Boy 672 on a silver Honda Element.
1: I'm just putting it out now,

0: SAC 46 Mary 5, opposite out on the green. Roswell, continue.
1: 46 Mary 5, say it on the green.
2: Charleston. Regarding the Lincoln LPR hit on 238, can you copy those details and show myself in 16 routes of the area when you ran for Wildcat for area check? We'll have our own separate LPR call.
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1: me. 4265 advises the PD handle there at exchange, you'll be 1098.
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1: What's your 20?
0: Charles 10 Pacific.
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negative. Just tracking those cameras.

0: Sam 10 from Charleston. Confirming it turned eastbound into Brattlewood towards Wooden Ranch or westbound towards University.
1: Sam 10 made its left-hand turn eastbound.

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1: Greenstone Road, a white Honda Sonata, 28 of 9, Lincoln, George, Henry 538. Plan clear current to 2013 Hyundai 4-door out of South Lake Tahoe. They're all over the roadway. Last seen, 10 to go, nothing further. Sacramento clear. WRG 698, 1803.

0: Thanks to copy this. 2103 westbound 50 at Greenstone Road.
1: 120 at copy.
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0: 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Route 2 has a parked and occupied at Bridalwood and Cornflower. It's going to be associated to some open house.
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0: Charleston, RAT 297 with it. All marked units need to stay out of the area. RAT units are going to go in code 5.
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0: C65, an update on that. Be on the lookout, southbound 65 from Lincoln. Rockland PD advised they look at the vehicle, 1124. Rockland, they're standing by, watching the corner of Bridalwood and Drive and Cornflower Lane. Nothing further. Sacramento clear, WRG 698 at 1809.
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Wildcat approaching when your ranch is yielding. 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

0: 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I'll be 10 of my hour. Have a good weekend, ma'am.
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2: Contact 45 281 Boy.
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2: 45-31 Boy. I have 28 when you're ready.
1: 45-31 Boy,
2: 28.
1: Go ahead.
2: 45-31 Boy. More specific, 10-20 for me is going to be Douglas and Sunrise, or Sunrise just off of Douglas. And the 28 is going to be 9 William X-ray William 274.
1: Of 9 William X-ray William 274, more correct location of Sunrise and Douglas.

0: 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It is clear, current as of 7:22:26 on a 2016 Ford four-door, last four VIN 6625 out of Roseville.
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10, I have a name for J. I don't need to read back unless anything pops up on the 29. Charles 10. And it's the last of a Gockle Steel, Adam Lincoln, David Adam, Charles Ocean, Sam Tom, Ida Lincoln Lincoln, First of Xavier, X-ray Adam, Victor Ida, Edward Robert, 9-11-2013 on a mail. 10-4.

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1: Attention Grass Valley Unit, Special Attention 4220. 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They're northbound 49 just north of Smith. Near Mrs. Speeding, ran a red light. The driver was seen throwing up at the shoulder. Last thing, one ago, nothing further. Sacramento cleared, WRD 698 at 1831.

0: 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They no longer have the visual, and last sighting at Smith Road was the last time they saw.
1: And Rose Lake and Norton Greeks Road.
0: 38 Morgan.
1: The intersection for a motorcycle versus a gravel. The rider and the motorcycle are on the right-hand shoulder, and rider has complained to paint to the back and shoulder.

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0: 3-4-1-20-7-181, over. Jeep Wrangler, white in color, to WAP, 4G George.
1: David, Boy Edward, 268, two plates, a 2014 Jeep Wrangler, white in color, to WAP, tow, 4G George. My Adam, 20546.

0: 弥陀佛。For information.7384, we have updated information from Sierra Memorial Hospital. They're advising is a 2001. For a patient that's involved in the 2002 is a motorcycle versus a vehicle. It occurred in Placer County. The involved comes to a last of Reed, first of Davos. Advising that the involved was driving on the motorcycle with his girlfriend.And then was hit by an unknown vehicle. And now the involved drove himself to the hospital. Now requesting CHP for 1110.
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0: 384, affirm. CHP is unknown if it'll be on the high or low cross of Highway 20.Marshall Road. Plus, he'll fire for command. Timeout 1844.
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1: You got
2: Sully. Squad confirmed the location. We've cleared Rollins Lake Road. Issue guard. We're arriving at scene. I'll get you report in a minute.
1: 44.
3: 41-16. Good, copy. Thank you.
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1: St. Mary, 1125 vehicle.
0: Going to be a 40 off of eastbound. Vehicle is ran out of gas. Just going to get some gas to partially 1125.

for 110 Mary at 48 eastbound. The party's out of gas, partially 1125. For Cal Fire Grassell is advising that a unit is 97 at Rollins and Magra with a motorcycle rider. Grassell, copy call, 1847.

0: 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Did I some?
1: S4 Central.
0: 70 S4. Did I some?

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1: 440, 144 info.
0: 140, it's on in Nevada, 27-1207-412-454. He was taken to Marshall for a complaint of pain to his elbow, hip, and knee.
1: 144-140, 27 on Nevada, 12074-12454, taken to Marshall for a complaint of pain to elbow, hip, and knee.
0: And 140, I'll be 98-2 vehicle 1181.
1: 44-140, 1088-2 vehicle 1181.

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1: Just confirming negative 180s.
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1: For 140, copy, negative, Ryder's family was on scene.

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1: Go ahead with that.
0: 74-16, Victor, 4219, for the log.
1: 78-16, Victor, 4219, for the log.

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I need a 911 open line, Mount Vernon Road.

0: 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On a Taylor, please.
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1: 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AMR transporting one, code 2, Sutter, Roseville. 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

0: for attention, Henry. The fire responding to the area of Michigan, Bluff, and Gorman Ranch near the cemetery for reportedly a control burn that is now out of hand.
1: Fire 10-22 of 2018 on a 1999 Acura out of Roseville to Tim Newman. P&O, in effect, it states deferred.

90, engine 1280 to water tender 86 for a vegetation fire control burn that got out of hand. Michigan Bluff Road and Gorman Ranch. City before so fire, brush, correction, battalion chief 88, brush 390, engine 1280 to water tender 86 for a control burn that got out of hand. 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

0: Tommy 384 inquiry.
1: Westbound with the check back units responding Vegetation Fire Michigan, Bluff Road, cross of Gorman Ranch Road, pursuing it out scene Michigan. I see City up track 5, Battalion 72 responding via MDT. Confirm response. Battalion 88.
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0: Of an out of control burn pile at 1904.
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0: Four 1039 for all right, go tell me.

0: Officer, Lieutenant Henry. Henry.
1: I can see the smoke column from town. I'll be around code. Tell us code 4. Tell Chief Cal Fire, don't see.
0: Hi, copy. Hey, I'm Judy, copy.
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2, that returns clear current, 2016 Kia, head of Rockland.

0: 13 Henry, 13 Four. Just information, the RP did call back on 911 stating he has the fire under control. The fire is being run on Cal Fire's channel. I have not heard if they are on scene yet.
1: The 1022 for Areco towing. They advise that the AAA does not respond to motorcycle TCs. Would you like me to roll into rotation?
2: Per Placer, RP recontacted advising that fire is now extinguished. Your wishes.
0: Ford returns clear current, 2016 Ford, RO is a Daniel Reeves, address of 3514 Marley Way, Rockland.
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0: 10-4.
2: Station 30, debris fire, westbound 90, just east of Colfax.
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5: Two five 32, 1027 on 1 by deal number.
2: This is Burn Pile, westbound ID, just east of Colfax. 1912 break. Cancellation for answers funding that you

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0: Fire's contained. 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
2: 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For a medical pendant alarm, 3905 Old Auburn Road, unit number 137, Casa Petit Creek, Wayne Sierra College, for

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2: Boy, an animal at Auburn Folsom Road, just south of King Road.
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0: 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We're AOR.
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2: Copy 2 to 1. The animal on Folsom Road, just north of King Road, is an Indian deer that was 725, now stuck on the right-hand shoulder in a fence. They're mapping close to Auburn Folsom and Rattlesnake.
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1: Father, do copy. 2701 of Washington DL, do you want name and DOB or number?
0: Yeah, confirm you see the 27.
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0: Jeff, go ahead with the DL.
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1: Is there a 7 unit to copy the information for the fire, westbound 80, just east of State Road 174?

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I don't think your last name was Lenard.

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0: Information Plastic Unit 5 en route to a fire in the area, Newtown and Mining Brook Road. Nothing further than one of the areas. 989-1929.
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0: name, our medical, for near syncope. Patient will be in a silver Honda Civic on the right-hand side, southbound Highway 49, just south of Lone Star Road. Any west for command, timeout 1938.
1: Hospital for Goldren, involving a 20,001.
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0: Go ahead.
3: The tire tread, the number 2 lane, westbound, 80 just left of split.
0: Boy, I copy tire tread in the number 2 lane, westbound 80. Could you turn that the cross street?
1: King, and copy the log. A deer is on somebody's property or can it be?
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0: 110 Maria, copy 0381, minor damage to the base, rest was 10-1.
1: 110 Maria, 0381, and minor damage to the base of the pole. County Road's going to inspect that at their leisure.
2: 3-1940.
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4: 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Return to quarters.
2: Confirm response medical. Southbound Highway 49, just south of Lone Star Road.
4: Engine 2392 responded.
2: 1941.
0: 49 Mary for a medical emergency, southbound Grass Valley Highway, just south of Lone Star.

0: 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How did you like it?
1: Clear and valid. The aggressor last name is invalid, showing clear. Non-aware of Social Civil, 273. 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

0: off the DA with Paul 56 to Bev for outside agency assist, David Court.
1: SAG 44, S4. Can you check with fire about 1183 on 183, I believe, at Gold Road?
2: Fire at
1: Bull Canyon
2: and 193.
1: It's a vehicle on its side. Go ahead and start 120.
2: Copy, a vehicle on the side.
1: That's he's 10-6.
2: Copy, 44-120 is 1087 at Nugget, doing a follow-up. 44-110 Mary. Can you bend route to the vehicle on its side, Bull Canyon and 183? It's going to be Bulls Canyon and 193 for a vehicle on its side. We also have it as 193 and Beer Creek Pipe. It's a white Subaru.
1: Sorry, 44-120. I copy. I'll be clearing here in a couple minutes. I can be around.

telephone, sending it to Hawaii to report. 10-1, I copy, you're out with 1126 westbound 80 just east of Cape Horn for Big Rick.

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1: California 9, Union, Ida Boy, 608, the white Acura with 2.
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0: Recall 32, 1027 on one side, deal number.
1: Paul 32.
0: California DL, Adams 9426055. Left of steer.
2: Go ahead.
3: 4220, that dog was last seen on Duggins and the line stolen. Went onto a private property. Address is going to be 12521.
2: The dog was last seen on Duggins and line stolen. The address is 12521.
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0: Blaster, 13 Lincoln, vehicle check on industrial, just south of 12 Bridges, in white, ship pickup. Boy, Paul 006, David over Paul, white ship pickup, what's that up?
1: Here, 10 idea, you're being routed to 20,001 hit and run. Can you, 1021 dispatch, I have the phone number for the officer.
2: 7388, party was advised of the 4 hours of the freeway, has private assistant route 98.

0: 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Douglas Mooney.
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0: Lincoln 635 Nora Ocean 40 Black Infinity.
2: Yeah, for incident
1: 290.
2: Apologies, 10-9. 290. Okay, did you copy the battery?
1: All units in route. This will be a 415 physical at the one-stop liquor. It sounds separated at this time. Still getting some information.
0: 5810-4.
1: Which I'm from Chico, you're completely 10-1-10-9. Traffic for Chico, 10-9. We're going to 65-8-9.
0: Off the pain. Paul Adam, Yellow, Nora, Edwards versus Gollin. David Adam, Lincoln, Ocean, Nora. Date of birth 1-12-02.

0: 13 member, East Clear Valley. Virgin Ocean setting, yeah, runway. Ocean RP advising her 16-year-old daughter left on the foot, can go from this location after arriving home, HPD possibly en route to Orangeville or Citrus Heights. Flying to one stop with her. This will be separated. Negative physical. DMA left a green four-door electric Kia 9 William Robert Adams 315. Last seen on Elm towards the freeway.
1: Well, thank you, Sam 21, Wilford 579.

0: like himself wearing a blue shirt. 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

0: 5 Victor, Queen Charles 989. It's a blue Toyota Sienna with 2 or 3.
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0: it on the Sierra College.
1: The patient is currently in a NorCal ambulance in the parking lot close to the New Start Lodge.

7388, 29 quickly. That's where I am. It's cleared 28 shows current through 06-14, 2026 on a 2019 Honda. Last 4, 2150 to Alaska Bautista, first of Eric out of Modesto, break 327.

0: 1-4-8 was, there was a 1039 to Geonosa.
1: Charlie copy responding. RV advising 4 adults were involved. Was previously physical, no longer. One subject left the scene in a white Toyota. A silver Subaru is still on scene. Associated unit involved party working for the

0: Crossing Grassvale Units 2152 eastbound McCourtney Road, just east of Shelton Court. A black Cadillac Escalade, unable to maintain, swerving in an alley. Last seen 3 go, nothing further. Sacramento clear, WRG 690 and 2021.
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0: 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Up here in the coast line.
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7388, 2827. David 357 8684, and I'm code 4.

0: 704 and route from westbound at Baxter.
1: Somebody has 4 and route from westbound at Baxter.

0: 3388-1036 people in eastbound 80, just west of the truck.
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0: 7388, per Davis PD, is confirmed for a Ramey warrant, bill of $50K. They advise they can fight, but it's also officer's discretion.
1: 3894, one to Davis for now. One to Davis for now.
0: 3888, one to Davis for now. Go code 4.
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0: That's 497.

0: Hospital Unit 3103 in the area of 63661 Ponderosa Road. Two juveniles on black motorcycles doing burnouts and wheelies is an ongoing issue. Nothing further. Sacramento clear, WRG 690 at 2039.
1: Once again, Charlie.

Alpha 13, in for runway 5150. Booking responding to Juvenile Alpha, an address on Troy Way, about 10 o'clock on an e-bike, close 415 before he left. RP believes he might be trying to head towards the Forest Hill Bridge, as that's where he was headed last time he ran away and freaked. Additional RP advising he was just released from a mental health program.

0: 265-265, follow up at 160, zero dollar circle. Officers requesting a face page info, or to leave a crash card. The suspect vehicle is a white hood, a Corolla 28 of 8, Mary King King 292 for a 2072 that occurred at, on 515 at Southbound 51 Arden off ramp.
1: 265, I copy.
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0: Bell Engine, 2356 off delay.
1: Two southbound Bucks Bar Road, just south of Palace Lane. Stay white Ford Explorer, 28 Ford, Charles Tom Zebra, 957. Plans clear to a 1998 Buick four-door out of Oakland. Swerving, last seen 2 ago, nothing further. Sacramento clear, WRG 698 at 2052.
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Progress, you were walking by 911 repeat.

0: 214 Hampton Court. RP is still in the bathroom, believes that they have separated and possibly into their own rooms. 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Nothing heard in the background now.
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I'd be advising their 16-year-old son is causing a disturbance. Parties are separated.

Copy, Wilson, it's responding. Near 4625 Miller Lane, the second house on the street. 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
1: Okay, from 736 out of Nevada County for $166.4, $7,500 bill. These 27 expired. Restraint card and a served CPO entry agent.
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0: Pottsville Unity and Route 1 clear for 1125 northbound Pine Cove at Cedar Drive.
1: Probably 388, 1097 at CJ, ending mileage of 36699 at 2129.
0: Cedar Drive, a large oak tree, 1125 in the northbound direction of travel.
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3: 44 140 Charles. We're at UTL in the bay. We can be in route to 1125 over there, yeah.
0: 44 140 Charles, you're UTL on the pedestrian. You can be in route to 1125 northbound Pine Coast at Peter's.

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0: Wait for Robert 16, ending mileage of 52109. At 2131, you'll be 10-10, have a good night.
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fire at 2392, center about ambulance, medical station required for a hurt only subject screaming parenteral stage. The Lake of the Pines Clubhouse, 11665 Lakeshore North, across the Sun Terrace Court. Nevada County Fire for Command acknowledged staging in response 2137.

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1: Vehicle's parked in the parking lot at Copland. So far, negative results. Keep looking.
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3: Just out towards the 415 verbal, had a beat on Brookfield Circle. 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

0: 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Okay, 16 boy. 16 boy, did you copy the log on 98? Do you need anything else for me?
1: 16 boy, I copied the log. And then negative, I already printed the CNI to the printer.
0: 10-4, if you could just print the log for me, please, once.

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2: First is a male, last is Harvard, Charles, Adam, Robert, Victor, Edward, Robert, first is Cole, Charles, Ocean, Lincoln, Edward, date of birth, 6-17-2000, right?
1: So there are 70 units, 4-3-1-3, eastbound 80, just left the Yuba gap for a white truck, unknown 28, it was swerving all over the roadway, last seen, 2 go Chicago at 22-15.
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0: When you guys are available, can you guys start this way? This was the subject that was super HPD in the house and screaming at us a few weeks ago. 21 copy. Alright, plus 17, additional 28. Good. 4, Tom, Yellow Llama, 834, Silver, Florida.
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2: 25 X-ray southbound 65 to south of Riosa.
0: Do you want it by name of DOB or by Texas DL number?
1: Let's go by Texas DL.
0: Texas DL is going to be 4227-8887. Address off of La Paz.

上一封的，您忘记上十分钟。West of Martinez, home and selling, first of Maria, home and selling, current Cassini Martinez with a Z. The arrest 12A of 1950, 60, right?

0: would be Maria Martinez de Bro. Spelling is going to be C-E-V-R-E-R-S. Charles Edward Boy, Robert Edward, Robert Ocean, Sam Singenberg.
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1: Clear current, Delta 16 Toyota, Stuart Edgar or John Yabas.
0: Got the triple. John Ocean, Sam Edward, 50 Henry, black at 4.150.

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will be Mayo Lobster Nightly, Charles Union, Edward Victor Adam Sam, First of Jose, John Ocean Sam Edward, DOB 55 2004, Mayo Lobster Final.

0: 29 and clear.
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0: Verbal only. X-ray, last of James, John, Adam, Ida, Mary, Edward, Sam, first of Aaliyah, Adam, Lincoln, Ida, Yellow, Adam, Henry, date of birth 3/10/06.
1: Number 3, Sam, 29 for Glovis, return. Hi. Female has just unclear, 27 showing valid. Known for traffic and 273 D. David. Both subjects are clear. Take that. Okay, everyone, copy. What's that for?

0: 44 140, Charles. So 1080 is not to 120. 44 140, Charles, you're 1080, continue route to 44 120
1: switch.

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Transformer, how about a copy? Hello, Solo from Roseville PD on a TV for Westbrook. Questioning Solo. Roseville's requesting a VOL for a 2735 suspect. They did a one-time ping on the phone that was mapping in the area of Sunset and Foothills, however, had a large radius. Suspect should be in a gray Nissan Rogue 28, Paul Robert Victor, 826. Associated to the male, Darren Lewa, 810-1970. Per Roseville PD, the female was also in the car, unknown if she left willingly or was hidden against her will. Project continuing, the male is an unconfirmed 1036 Frank, locally for $273,550,000 bill. Nothing further, contrary to 2249.

Page 205, you're 1020, and your status for a possible 1036.

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0: Charles. 265, I'm on the one UTO on 65 on Yuba County line. Can you call the RPN and try to get a better 20 or see if she already got picked up?

0: cousin's in 21 due to problem. 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

of Chevy to the subject you're looking for. 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
0: 2565, that was North Dowd Road, David Ocean William David. And we did 1039 AAA, and there is a tow sign. They haven't picked them up yet.
1: 265, I copy.

下看看。这是什么？First of all, the juveniles, they're advising that they receive permission from the school principal. However, we advise them that they need to leave the premises.

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1: 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I copy you on a stop. 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
0: 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And you found just west of Greenville.
1: 8021 Charles, I copy you on a stop. 80 eastbound, just west of Kingville. Go ahead with that 28.
0: 21 Charles, 80 out of Texas. Victor Robert George, 9585.
2: 65, I found her.
3: Main, northbound, just south of Riosa.
4: Road just south of Riosa, it runs parallel to the 65.

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0: flats in 13 Lincoln. 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
0: Andrew.
1: Charles Chico. AD21 Charles, for that trailer 28, can you advise where, what state is that of?
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1: 21 Charles,
0: okay. 80, 21 Charles, the 28 on the trailer comes back to a max 5R8, last 4, 1, correction, last 4, 2141 to C3 Rentals. It's not expiring. I'll send it to your MVC as well.
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1: Broadcasting the 70 units, 23-103 eastbound 80, just east of Goldwyn Rest area for a white cap semi with a white box trailer. Unknown 28, multiple near miss PCs all over the roadway. I'd be advised that they put their hazards on and then continue on slow speeds. Once again, for the 70 units, 23-103 eastbound 80, just east of Goldwyn Rest area for white cab semi with the white box trailer. Unknown 28, last seen, want to go Chico Clear at 23-21.
2: Sorry.
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0: 21 Charles, clear stop en route to 1182, westbound at the AXE station. First of a Honda cross tour. Unknown what it TC'd into. There are 1023 at the AXE station for 1110, but the debris is possibly 1125 westbound, just east of the AXE station. Requesting unit to check them in the area.
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0: Just want to make sure you're with TVC Security.
1: 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More regular reception.

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I'm on CSIS for the 1183. It looks like both vehicles are still in the middle of the intersection, both walking, and it looks like all occupants are out of the vehicle walking around.

get another unit on the Blue Oaks blocking the left-hand turn lane, and another unit on Blue Oaks blocking the eastbound lanes of Blue Oaks.

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0: First is going to be 8 John David Adams 797 on a white Tesla. Break for the second. Second is going to be a temporary plate, Edward Paul 22 George 67 on a white Corolla.
1: Step up.

0: is going to be Boeing 9607875, first of Balhar out of Rockland Break. Second is going to be Yellow 5470974, first of Swayam out of Brazil.
1: On the just in the front row, just off of Athens, facing Athens.
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1: 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Apparently they're here looking for the vehicle as well. Just a heads up.
0: 10-4.
1: Slim Rubber King, 13 Lincoln. I'll talk with security and see if they can look at the floors for the guy.
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1: Call 58, Classic is en route. They can take both and go ahead with the next two 27s.
2: 58, first one's going to be Edward 3094962, first at Evan out of Citrus Heights. Break. 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
1: Support.

Sam Lane, can you let Roosevelt know about the update? And I see the notes that he is with the female. Can we try to get her information, please?

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1: Can we call back in the TVC and have them radio their security team, who is all standing outside about 20 yards away from the target vehicle, waiting to see something?
0: Again, your radio is not getting up. Can you come over for solar security?
1: Roger, 13 Lincoln. I have TVC security walking the casino floor. They have a picture of the male half garbage license, and they'll get back to the casino. If you were with TVC security, can they radio their units outside? They're now walking towards the vehicle. Please advise them to walk away and go inside. Make some copy. I'm aware of that. Is that over there? Copy, thank you.

0: 11 Mobile King, 13 Lincoln. I'll be available via 1021. I'll be in the security office.
1: Copy that. Just give us updates in case we're lucky and they find us. Thank you.

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And I will be in security, seeing if they can get video

0: Stevenson will return to the number B, opening for 602 at Granite Bay High School. The janitor is advising of 75 to 100 students on the scene, possibly doing a senior prank or reason to leave.
1: Robert, I'll get around to that.
0: Sergeant Robert, copy.

0: Sunset at Meadowlode Drive. A black truck tailgated at the party last week. 3 go, nothing further. Sacramento clear. WRG 690 at 2344.
1: 44 one 10
0: 44 one 10 copy.

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1: 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I'll be the comms for officer security.

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1: Copy, I just got the same as well. Is that Mike standing next to you?
0: I got the whole crew, dude. I don't know.
1: The ball's left commander. Can you ask him how far the to-go order area is from those Texas doors right there? Because it might just reposition right there if we can have security manage anybody from exiting those doors except for him and her.

0: 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I don't want to reposition their guys around. I just wanted to inquire.
1: Brother's in the room. I'm inquiring right now.

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We're getting a listening calling in about Zeus at high school. 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
1: Send it to you as well.
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1: Thanks, copy.

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0: 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I don't imagine he's making it to his vehicle, but let's just be safe.
1: Copy. 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
0: First row facing Athens. 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
0: 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Would you like me to start EDSO that way?
1: 511 possible. I'm going to check if the female have, no, this is the male suspect, and then ran out on the phone.
0: I'm just there.
1: Copy, thank you.

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about the fire engine 17 for a carbon monoxide alarm. 6088. Correction, 6008 Prince Air Reachway. Heading for Southwest Fire Engine 17 for carbon monoxide alarm. 6008 Prince Air Reachway, cross those Barton Road.

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0: 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Just confirming, Frank, Queen 8-6, Johnson.
1: Frank 0-8-6, John Queen. I'm back on a red Mustang SUV.
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1: Frank 086, John Doe, from that Queen Current 2823 Ford, Lincoln Park Honda says it's a blue Ford for traffic.
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0: crystal, and clear crystal St. Valentine's Day, the meanest guest and known to a rim for traffic stop for excessive speed. Clear, keep it.
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0: Lakeside South, Alpha Zero. 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
1: Have we had 155 for that?

0: 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Ocean, did you get a 28?
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0: Placer, Woman Georgia 126, Queen Mansell. 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
1: Have you heard an animal?

Bill. Boy, Ocean Union, Nora, George, Nora, Adam, Sam, Ida, Robert, Ida, date of birth, first, Henry, Adam, Yellow, David, Edward, Nora, date of birth, 8/22/2008. 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

0: Westman 21, via Pat Jackson, in front of Olivia Mexican.
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0: 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Everything else, 415 at TBC.
1: I'll be clear shortly. I'm on the handle. 10-4. I'm all in traffic.

0: Roger, run a pulse. 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
1: Blue. 329 X-ray, lots of cough. King Ocean, Paw Paw, first of Georgiana. 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
1: It'll be X-ray Lassen Rockwell, Robert Ocean, Charles King, William Edwards, Lincoln, Kristen Angelina, Adam Nora George, Edward Lincoln, Ida Nora Adam, date of birth 02-25-1971-71, out of Lincoln.
0: 510-21-21.
1: But...
0: Alpha showing clear, 27 showing valid, and the rooms are HMS. Vehicle check earlier today showing on probation. 4-11-3-77 out of Plaza, no trespassing.

Peterson for Rockwell. Clear 27 suspended or revoked. Clear TPS with old history of HS. Going for rooms for trespassing, traffic, cuts, stick with us.

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1: 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Ocean, you're unreadable.
0: Ocean 29, sir.
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0: You in the parking garage?
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0: Magazine. He lies on the terms of her probation, and just to verify, is it out of Placer County?
1: Is there a RIMS? Let me double check in the press.

0: Good.
1: This is a little bit confusing, but per Hughes Hall, pretrial supervision is closed. She is sentenced to informal supervision and probation. All cases are closed. She does have court terms. The latest court order shows served for 15 days, search terms, search and seizure.

0: 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Not to be in possession of controlled substances, including paraphernalia, and stay away 100 yards from the scene.
1: As for confirming that's probation or pre-trial.
0: You've all stated informal supervision and informal probation.
1: 10-4, additional charges, 1203.2A, Adam.

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0: 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I'm Whitney and Midas.
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0: 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It's a dark Ford Sedan, no plates.
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0: I'll send you a 77. Does it look forced or an oversight?
1: It doesn't look forced. It's a roll-up door. Might have been left open by accident.
0: 37 copy.
1: 58 from Sam 8. Do you want a third? 58 negative. Two should suffice.
2: On the George plant.
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Roger, charge clear. Shows pending, no registration date listed, with a registration in progress as of 5-4-2026 to Enrique and Melissa Serrano out of Antelope. Perfect.

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1: 9 Mary Robert William 494 on a green Subaru, unoccupied.
0: Turns clear and expired at Roseville. 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
1: Last of Ikasaki, Ida King Edward Sam Adam King Ida, first of Alex, common spelling, date of birth, 84 of 83, on a male, on a Sacramento.
0: Start.

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1: He's valid and clear. It's supposed to be pre-trial out of Sacramento for 11364, but advises it is not searchable.

Roland George, Foster, Jack, Jack, Nabbit. 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

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By the Holiday Market. It's a young male, unknown as juvenile or adult, black hair, last seen wearing a black shirt and light colored shorts. They're sitting near the Holiday Market. The RP was concerned for their safety.

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1: Ever. First plate return, clear current, 2001 Chevrolet, Tony Nemitz out of Roseville. Second, clear current, 2024 Toyota, Joseph Fox out of Granite Bay.

0: 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The black Chevy Suburban is occupied by two of these making contact during the 29th.
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1: Doing area checks with a drone. There's four tents on the football field, and they're all occupied. Probably students sleeping on the football field from the call earlier.

call to run off on you. Versus an X-ray. Hustle Baxter, Boy, Adam, X-ray, Tom, Edward, Robert. Versus Sarah, Sam, Adam, Robert, Adam, Henry, date of birth, 07-13-2008. Officer Limbo, student of the male, classes Nenitz, Nora Edwards, Mary, Ida, Tom, Zebra, versus Hudson, Henry, Union, David, Sam, Lucian, Nora, date of birth, 02-25-2008.

方法就是。So Father both clear for Lassa Baxter, 27 valid provisional amendments is valid. Have a good one.

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1: 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It's a gray Lexus sedan. 1125 is unknown lane. 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
1: Classes Yarborough, Yellow, Adam, Robert, Boyer, Robert, Ocean, Union, George, Henry, versus Shane, Sam, Henry, Adam, Laura, Edward, date of birth 01-29-2007.
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0: 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Classes, Esperanza, Edwards, Sam, Paul, Edwards, Robert, Adam, Nora, Charles, Edwards, versus Matthias, Mary, Adam, Tom, Tom, Ida, Adam, Sam, date of birth, code 6, 16, 2073. 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

0: 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Helpful enough. 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Currently doing CPR. And fire's still en route. 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Unknown if intentional or accidental. Negative, I'm sorry. They're not 97. Dispatch is doing CPR.
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0: Alpha 2. Do we have another test?
1: Alpha 2, Kenny.
0: Do we have our subject test?
1: Negative.
0: It's on that one, we raise. All unions like in Lincoln, Ida Adam Mary versus Corey, Charles Oaks Robert Edward Yellow, 3-8-1989-39, and these are fire 16 freezing.
1: Yes.

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0: Attention all Grass Valley units, special attention 425 for 23103 westbound 20 west of Penn Valley Drive. It's going to be for three semi-trailers, one blue in color, one white in color, one red with a red trailer. All going high speeds, about approximately 45 miles per hour. Last scene, QFO Sacramento Clear, WRG 698 at 0543.
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0: Zach 4085. I 10229. I'm en route to 1126. Are they requesting AAA and do we have them en route?
1: You send 22-9, and you'll be around to 11-26. From what I see here, they started AAA when we transferred the call to them. I don't have confirmation for AAA, but I do not hear that they're requesting.
0: Five, I copy. I'm going to go check the area.
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0: attention all Auburn units. Special attention 45282 for a 23103 eastbound 80 east of Indian Hill Road for a white semi with a white trailer. Near miss is unable to maintain their lane. Rest the trailer off the back of the trailer. Going to be currently eastbound east of Lincoln. Passing one of those Sacramento clear WRT 698 at 0698.
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0: 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Do you have any LZ information yet?
1: Affirmative. LZ will be at Arbuckle Cemetery. This is on the northeast side of town. LZ will be about 150 by 300 foot LZ for you guys. It's being wetted down as we speak. We have 3 blocks.

0: at the Belgi, the most northern, the center, and the southern block. These guys went down the center block, so you'll see it right when you get overhead. Just a little bit of patient information. He's 71 years old. Last time he was spoken to or seen was last night. Looks around 100 or 230 pounds. We do have an eye gel in place, and CPR was in progress last time I saw these guys.
1: Copy all. Thank you for the patient information and the LZ information. Will you just let me know when you can see or hear me?

0: 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We can cancel, guys. They're going to call it. It's going to be a 10-5-5.
1: Reach 7 copies your cancel. Thanks. We'll see you on the next one.
0: Copy that. Appreciate it.

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Stop, and I'll keep the log open because you'll be making stops between Bass Lake and Cambridge.

8021 Adam, wrong way driver, eastbound 80, just east of Soda Springs, going westbound. An older model sedan, golden color, passing in the number one lane, headlights on and 50 miles per hour.

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0: 10-8, good morning. Any more calls on that runway?
1: 7388. 10-8, good morning and negative. Just the one caller as of now.
0: Copy, thank you. Heading up that way.
1: 7388, heading up that way.

vehicle on fire at 2384 Sierra Knight Ambulance Medical. For possible heart attack at 25887 Highway 49, cross of Pleasant Valley Road. It's about a killing fire for command. Time out 707.

9 Flores, Westland and Union Beach. Suspicious search call pending on Valley Drive. Marpee's husband got home from work 20 minutes ago and noticed a male neighbor 2 yards was down, hitting his vehicle in the driveway with a 2x4. Marpee believes the male and female might have been involved in some sort of 415, though the female was seen walking away. Call pending.

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1: Clavera, have a...

It'll be near 9120 Valley View Drive. The male half first is Ross. Female has this person, possibly first is Sherry. RP advising the female was seen walking away from the house and worked at the 7-Eleven, was possibly going to work. Additionally, the male half has been walking around the neighborhood in the past week carrying a hunting knife in his tube top.

0: 2314, Grassley.
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address at Valley View. Per prior calls, the female half is possibly a Sherry Perry. We'll run her out. Still trying to locate a match on the mail half.

0: 会。
1: Negative Alpha for their top photo. I found a match for the male half for TLS. Showing Rock Francis Perry, 64 years old, running out.

15-0056 on Caitlin.

0: Mark Olson. 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
1: Marker.
0: No, we got four.

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0: Right, she's telling us that they're going to take entry over the gate. It'll be violent.
1: Hello,
0: nurse. Your name and marker is
1: Amelia,

0: approval of the motion, 12 Sam. Is he compliant?
1: Verbally not compliant. We're gonna back off so we don't have to. By this time we got them correct.
0: Simple.
1: Watch the last table on 28. Frank 20195. That's the vehicle in question. Damage.
0: Seven.
1: Can we confirm that he is part of that vehicle?
0: Seven.

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Sacramento clear, 730.

0: Adult male inside is fine. 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So, just,
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1: Transferring X-ray out of the area. She wants to get the firehouse to see a relative. Fire about 0.
2: Firewall 21, now on hang up, Hermosa Court. Child answered the phone, but wouldn't answer any questions. Could there be some history of child custody issues at the location?
0: Mom is extremely hostile towards police, and her life will become physical with PCSO if entering his front yard or residence.
3: 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It's going to be for tire tread in low lane. Okay, about 7397.
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1: Sac 42-9. I'm code 4. I'll be leaving shortly.

0: Charlie, Battalion 72 on Zone 5. I'll be assuming coverage for Battalion 11 and 13 until approximately 1200 hours.
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0: 1182 Industrial Drive at Missouri Flat Road. Yeah, 1182 Industrial Drive, Missouri Flat Road. I have nothing further other than El Dorado Sheriff's Office and the Midnight.
1: Copy, I'm going to clear my thoughts sound west of Cambridge.
0: 44120 Mary, one clear stop eastbound west of Cambridge. Okay, Sierra.
2: Lower 11, that's clear and expired day of 25 on a 24 GMC out of Rockland. A24 Mary, 1179, westbound 80, just east of Central Truckee. All 47 sound property, Holiday Inn.
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0: 120 Mary. Would you get a chance to check with the DSO, see if we're ready to left 85 or direct this 14 Salesforce?
1: 120 Mary, I'll try to get you.

0: 4401 20 Mary, EDSO so advised that could be a solo vehicle off the roadway for an 05 Volkswagen. The driver has some other issues.
1: Copy that, sir.

0: Edmonton 77. Modified vegetation response for report of an extinguished 20x10 spot on Southborough Road, cross of Moore Road. Standby for track back. Timeout 0743.
1: Congrats, I'll be time 79. I'll be monitoring.
0: 79 0743.

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Vegetation fire, South Brewer Road. Pursuing scene Brewer, I see on XL TAC 10. Engine 77 en route via MDT, responding to a extinguished 20 by 10 slot, 0743.

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0: 282, Sacramento 1183, on 80 at Russell Road.
1: Mary, I'll be right there. Just a quick stop.
0: 4533 Mary, we'll be en route. We'll clear stop. We have an 1183 iPhone crash notification with an open line, no answer. Mapping 80 on ramp to westbound from Russell Road. Nothing further.
1: Please, Mary, go.
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0: 44120 Mary 38 request.
1: 44120 Mary AAA
0: request. So the people are still on a Volkswagen sedan. It's stuck on a boulder. It's right on the roadway. It should be an easy pull.
1: AAA for a silver Volkswagen sedan stuck on a boulder on the roadway with the

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1: 7388, 1182, eastbound 80, just west of Cisco. For a two-vehicle TC, a white semi with a box trailer versus a white and green Chevrolet pickup, it's going to be a search and rescue vehicle, negative 1125.
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0: 7388, this has just been upgraded to 20002. Unknown make model of the vehicle that hit the ERP, they are no longer 97. The search and rescue was only a witness.
1: Yeah, about 97.
2: 44120
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0: Traffic. 10-4. 15, course drive. Summit drives. RP said it grabbed a knife like he was going to stab the RP. He's 15 years old. RP says the knife is now back in the kitchen and Ryder is in his bedroom, but there's no door on the bedroom. We're still getting further.
3: Answering for the 415, 113-25 Horse Drive, unit number 8. RP is an employee advising he can hear screaming and what sounds like somebody being hit inside. Has been hearing this for the past 10 minutes or so. RP unsure of who lives in the unit and doesn't believe any children are in the unit. Sounded to be male and x-ray. Sounded like it started 415 verbal over a cheating incident. Native metric, 11.

0: 25281, Sacramento. I have a 1021 log for you to copy regarding an 1181 you handled yesterday off of Folsom and Eureka.
1: Thank you.
0: 4531, copy.

0: with the juvenile table.
1: Of Odyssey Lane at the alley line. We're a semi-truck and trailer, smoke coming from the rear of the trailer, vehicle rolling, and the trailer right says Putnam Express, Yuba City, California, on the side. Cal Fire is not responding at this time. I think further segment is clear, WRG 698 at 0818.

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1: 115 as an alternate. 1125 Animal, westbound Marshall from Garden Valley Road.
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1: 388, Chico.
0: I have a license plate of the vehicle that was being driven, and it was an actual Nevada County Sheriff search and rescue vehicle, probably not 250.
1: I copy it that it was a Nevada County search and rescue vehicle, probably an F-250, and you have a 28, is a 28 for the suspect vehicle?
0: Hey, this is for the Nevada County search and rescue units, California, exam 171-5893.
1: 7388, this is for the search and rescue vehicle 171-5893.

0: engine 18. Out of service training, Folsom Lake.
1: Copy. And we're unable to contact any of the involved parties so far.
2: Okay, copy.

0: And with the current fire weather conditions, eastern zone temperature 49, humidity 89, wind direction southeast. Gust of 2, ignition percentile 1, spread percentile 1, burn next percentile 1, ERC percentile 2, dispatch level low. For the foothill zone, temperature 64, humidity 52, winds northeast. Gust of 4, ignition percentile 1, spread percentile 1, burn index percentile 2, ERC percentile 1, dispatch level low. For the valley zone, temperature 65, humidity 56, wind direction east. Gust of 4, ignition percentile 1, spread percentile 1, burn index percentile 2, ERC percentile 1, dispatch level low. Grass valley clear, 0830.
1: There's a 1039 to Nevada County Sheriff. They advise they'll call back when they get an email back from the sergeant.
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0: Dash 31, clear alarm 248, have any contact with that part?

0: 42-9, you're on a stop with the semi. We have a 28 out of Indiana. I copy Paul 776-4896. You're at 10-1 with static in the background.
1: Alpha 2 St. 415 reports.

0: SAC 429, go ahead.
1: 429, Sacramento. I'm not getting a good return on Indiana 28. Can you confirm that 28 for me again?
0: SAC 429, standby just one.

0: SAC 42-9. I got a 28 on the Freightliner by Vin, one clear.
1: 42-9, go ahead with the 28 by Vin for the Freightliner.
0: SAC 42-9 of 73, Adam King George. Correction, Adam King John. Henry Henry David. Robert 4, Nora Sam, Nora Boy, 4386.

0: 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Track 42-9 negative, just for the log. 8-7-1 clear.
1: 42-9, go ahead with that 27.
0: Track 42-9 is going to be David, 77-21-314.
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1: 441 Tony Mary, 1098. 429, do you need a read back on that 27?
0: Track 429. Just looking for status.
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1: A pedestrian westbound 80 east in Nevada Street. Three, a white female adult must be wearing a hat, pink color, and dark colored pants, carrying a duffel bag, walking against traffic on the right hand shoulder, possibly attempting to cross the way.
2: 45, 3, 2, 3.
3: 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One for 11364, one for 11377.
4: Stop 45, 3 3 Mary, I'll be around for the bed.
1: You'll be en route to the pedestrian and westbound 8.

0: 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A previous call, cancel response, negative acknowledgement for Higgins Fire and Sierra Nevada Ambulance. 0845.
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0: 7388, Nevada County Sheriff, Sergeant, with landline advised, line 23, for you to give him a call and he'll give you the search and rescue info.
2: Amber Special Attention Boy B, report of a possible 1125 pedestrian, ID eastbound on the shoulder at 49 off. Male with a box pack, approximately 17 years old, blocking against traffic, 1039 CHP.
1: Wait, 4 houses,

0: all Auburn units, special attention 45-65. Red 1125 rolling northbound 65 north of Pleasant Grove Boulevard. It's going to be for a white Recology truck, dropping trash from the truck. Nothing further left. Vehicle up to Sacramento Clear WRT 98 at 0850. 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So it says 42-9 on a stop.
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25 miles an hour. 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And for the warrant. 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
1: 42-4, Sacramento.
0: Zach, 42-4, I'm UTL through the area. Can we get the caller at 1021 back and see if they have any more details?
1: 42-4, you're UTL in the area. The information was from 42 David 2 via landline. I'll give him a call back and see if we have better information.
0: 36.
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0: David 2 advised that the 1125 vehicle is going to be at the top of Pittsburgh Mine Road near the Nevada County Water Station.
1: 42-4, I copy. That vehicle's GOA. I'll be 98 for this.
0: 42-4, I copy. Vehicle's GOA. 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

0: Attention all Grass Valley units, 23103, eastbound State Route 20, west of Chances R Road. It's going to be for a blue semi-truck, swerving, unable to maintain, near misses, and all over the roadway. Nothing further. Last seen, 3 goes Sacramento Clear, WRG 698, at 0908.
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0: Back 31, the westbound 80 at Riverside, the white SUV, on the mechanical.
1: 4531, I copy 80 westbound at Riverside for white SUV on the mechanical.

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0: On a California Kent plate, Charles Frank 84, Boy 64, on a red Tacoma.
1: Looks like a permanent plate's been assigned. It's clear and expired on a 2016 GMC out of Texas.
0: It's unoccupied.
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0: 5 2 8 3 Mariana, stop. Eastbound 80, Nova is on.
1: 45-33 Mary, on the top of the side, you get metal on the

0: for Mary Jacob.
1: 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We'll be on a 5-minute delay from Pine Street and Broad in Nevada City.
0: Indy 20 for Mary. There's an additional caller. They advise that the black Chevrolet is associated with the either doghouse or chicken coop.
2: Antonio, please.
1: Go to your Valley Washer is crew 3, arrived at project.
2: 15, go ahead.

8024 Mary. Additional information, the involved party is the party that's in the black Chevrolet pickup. They're 1023 to try to retrieve the item out of the roadway when you go 1097.

0: Fentanyl, Auburn Unit, Special Attention 45-282 for a 23-103, eastbound 80 west of Naples Street, for a gray Ford F-450, towing a trailer with another white Ford pickup on the trailer. 28 is going to be for William Henry Ida, 866. 29 returns clear to a 24 Aluma utility out of Sacramento. Meeting near misses, unable to maintain. Nothing further. Sacramento clear, WRG 698 at 0965.
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1: 44S3, same track.
0: 44S3, same traffic out of 74.
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0: Placerville Unit, Special Attention 44-0120, or 23-103 southbound Pleasant Valley, south of Mount Occam. Going to be for a silver Toyota 4Runner, 28-65-113 David Dichter, 29 clear and current to an 08 Toyota SUV out of Placerville. Near misses with pedestrians and speeding. Nothing further. 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

0: 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Should be 1-0-0-0-8-9-5-1-9-7 last of Racine.
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attention all Placerville units. Special attention 44115. We're at 23103, eastbound 50, north of, correction, eastbound 50 at Bass Lake Road for a white Ford F-350 dually going 75 to 80 miles per hour in the HOV lane. A solo driver, unknown Idaho plates on the vehicle. Nothing further. Last thing, want to go 613 W to San Diego. Thank you. 44 115, copy.

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0: Grass Valley, Washington Ridge, crew 6, same traffic.
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0: 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I can advise.
1: Associated 2, that you've problem or a new incident?
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On a Ruger.

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Albany 2, AMR Ambulance, medical for a fall. 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

0: before I copy, you're following the 1126 that's overheated to the right-hand shoulder off to Gold Run.
1: I just have that phone number the alarm company gave me for the residence. Seems like it's a cell phone number, though.
2: There's a cleaning lady here, and she doesn't know the code, and she can't get a hold of the owner.
1: 10-4, yeah, the alarm company said they were UTL also, but I will try.
2: Okay, if you want to send it to my screen, I will call them until they answer.

0: contacting the Sydney Upper Specials, and she also be sending a 888 to MCT at MTS. They're placing a hold on Justina Sexton, requesting assistance because she is in psychosis. She's unaware of the hold. They do believe that she is still with. Paul Vicky. I'm on the phone with the homeowner, Kelly. She advised the cleaning lady is allowed to be there.
1: Yeah, we're trying to get the alarm to turn off now. She has a code. She just can't figure out how to put it in.
0: Copy.
1: South Avenue.
2: ...54. Grassby, we do not have a call for you.
0: MCT advisory did approach Christina, but she is not making sense and did walk away. She said she turned the alarm off of her phone.

0: 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I don't need to read back.
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0: Charlie Victor William 681 on a white Ford.
1: This year on an 08 Ford. There's a rip on file with Steve Payton, a pending match out of Lincoln.

0: Attention all Auburn units, special session 45282. We're at 23103 in the area of Placid Hills Road and Dog Bar Road. Ongoing issue with multiple juveniles riding on dirt bikes and e-bikes, speeding in and out of the roadway and doing wheelies. Also occurring at night in the Middle Vista area without their lights on. And a further last seen to a bill circumstance of WRC-698 at 1090.
1: Very good, huh?

Dus ja, dan was er maar gaan zitten voor het hoofd.

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0: 07 on Jesus.
1: 10-4. Lincoln Way. Copy, Lincoln, and throw out 13048 Lincoln Way. RP advising. Correction, RP is the property manager advising an upside resident who was recently evicted is currently outside the manager's office in the vehicle honking and calling the RP's phone nonstop. Vehicle is a white Toyota pickup 286 Tom Robert 564.

for the 415 resident is Amanda Satterfield, WFA. 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Amanda currently outside the truck yelling towards the office, not known to have any weapons.

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2: 我是山内军。
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2: Referencing the Alpha's calls to cross-reference the civil call from 12 Boy yesterday, about 9:49. I think it's going to be the same person.

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0: Grant to the 415. 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History 484. Currently still outside of her vehicle, yelling at the building, asking the RP to come out. RP is inside the building with the door locked.
1: 39-year-old female choking, 8700 Brookdale Circle, cross of Woodgrove Way.

instruction on fire at 23 for senior bodies and could be medical for rectal pain at 19300 Road Crossing. Dead end, 10 out, 1020.

0: is there an available Auburn unit for an 1125 westbound at Eureka Road, west of Barton Road?
1: Sorry, 331?
0: West.
2: 45S2, I can head out to that.
0: 45S2, can head out. 1125 westbound Eureka Road, west of Barton Road, for a rug in the westbound lane.

0: attention all Placerville units, special attention 44110 for a 23103 northbound Bowling Road, north of 3179 Bowling Road, across the Barron Fort, for two juveniles on dirt bikes and off-road motorcycles, doing tricks in lanes, last thing going northbound, nothing further. Last thing, so we'll check my clear to Route 698 at 10:15.
1: 410,
0: I'll
1: be interrupting here.
0: 44110 in Route 698.

0: attention all Auburn units. Special attention 45S2 in the area. Eastbound Douglas Boulevard west of Auburn Bolton Road for a white flatbed pickup with a flatbed carrying a couple pallets of chlorine, and truck does not have a hazmat placard on the pickup truck. RP has footage in Auburn. Nothing further, last scene. Still go, second or third, to 6-8 Edson.
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0: consistent with the current fire weather conditions. Eastern zone temperature 61, humidity 56, wind direction east at 1, gusts of 4, ignition percentile 1, spread percentile 1, burn index percentile 1, ERC percentile 2, dispersal low. Foothill zone temperature 76, humidity 37, wind direction southwest at 2, gusts of 6, ignition percentile 1, spread percentile 2, burn index percentile 3, ERC percentile 2, dispersal low. Valley zone temperature 79, humidity 38, wind direction southeast at 3, gusts of 7, ignition percentile 2, start percentile 1, burn index percentile 2, ERC percentile 1, dispatch level low, grass valley clear, 1034.
1: Carson Road. For a fixed vehicle of a U.S. 43 Ford F-350 has damage to the passenger side. So the vehicle is directly at a 4Runner, passing heading west on Carson Road.
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1: Yeah, from driver's side.

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1: Just be advised, 11 Adam will also be on Chris. I don't know if you need to know that for transmission purposes.

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1: 2352.
2: Is there a smoke stand on the noble incident? You can close it.
1: Lower 7 o'clock information for officer safety, 1146, armed subject, authority, Rockland PD. Six subject, Benjamin Drake, born in 1986, making vague 1146 statements to his wife that he wants to leave this world before leaving the property with his rifle break. Subject left in a white Honda Clarity, California plate, 8 Robert Nora, X-ray 548. Vehicle flaws off the English Colony in the last 30 minutes. Rockland still en route to get additional information. It's information on possible armed vehicle. Last flaws at English Colony 30 ago. White Honda Clarity 8 Robert Nora X-ray 548. Benjamin Drake making 1146 statements and did take his rifle. Flasher cleared 10 for 8.

0: for you.
1: Fat Hall, 23, good.
0: X-ray, last up, come right. David, Robert, Union, Mary, Robert, Ida, George, Henry, Tom, first of Anna, Adam, Nora, Adam, date of birth, 2-7-1975, out of drugs.

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0: Perception. Last couple. David, Boy Boy Sam. 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

0: pedestrian, eastbound 80 at Newcastle Road.
1: Stranger.
0: 45282, pedestrian, eastbound 80 at Newcastle Road. It's going to be for a male party on the right-hand shoulder, walking with traffic. No further information.
1: 282, 10 for obvious, yeah.
0: 282, and left from the office.
1: Any negative on 27.

0: 30 returns.
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0: So the Dalton's going to be on PRCS out of Placer County for 487.

0: continuing that. So Civic Nitro Man is 411364. The other subject 1029s are clear. No to rims for something. 23152, 14601.2. And 14, sir, another unit. 507, can you, sir?
1: All right, then we're all back. I'm from paper.

0: 倒れていた。
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1: Loud and clear.
0: Sorry about that, problem on our end. Altimeter 297 Niner, expect 4,500.
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it. 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

0: 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Your 29 is clear, 28 when you're ready.
1: Chico 70S2, go ahead.
0: 70S2, the 28 is current through December 18th of 2026. It's returning to a 25 Nissan 4-door, last 4 of 3846 to EA Holding out of Oklahoma, and the 27 is returning to loss of chin for Sibison. It's valid on a Class C license, but must have corrected lenses. And they're out of Williamson, Texas.
1: Chico 70S2, I copy. Can you send both to my MDC?
0: Affirm, sent to your MDC now.

0: Sacramento, information. 45-282 Sacramento for your pedestrian call eastbound 80 at Newcastle. For another caller, we have a description of a white female adult with blonde hair, last seen wearing a black jacket, same direction of travel, westbound and eastbound, right-hand shoulder, and this caller advises they are on the fog line.
1: He's on the eastbound side, walking against traffic. He should be at Gallardi now, had a visual from the opposite side. Looks like a WFA with long hair.
0: 45-32, should be at Gallardi now. You have visual of a WMA with long hair.

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0: 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We're currently in Station 23's response area, or do you want us to respond?
1: Airtech 230, is that scene of the training incident? Assuming training air attack on air tactics.

0: tire's going to be prominent burn scar in the drainage just to the right of the drainage. V pattern is going to be a little closer to the high tension lines, which are going to be your hazards. Let me know if you have an insight.
1: All parties are out of vehicle and we have a.
0: By the hillside. Talking about this burn scar that comes up right over the lip with all the logging decks in it.
2: Negative. It's going to be in the other canyon. Be about your 7 o'clock now. We'll come back around.
0: Okay, yeah, I got you.
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2, engine 71, engine 2, 71. Passenger vehicle fire, report of an extinguished car fire. Described as a gray Honda Civic in the area of Highway 49 and Dry Creek Road. Standby for track back time at 11:14.

0: 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Hit my protect back time at 11:14.
1: Rejoin, this is cleared off.
2: Got a scar I was looking at. It's going to be just on our side of that flipped off area where all that prominent dirt is. As you're coming around, it's going to be out your left door. On top of the ridge, it'll be one line, a road that comes down the main ridge, and then tees off at the bottom. That'll be on the left flank.
3: I'll be en route to the 10 Rand 76 gas station. My mileage is 54.
4: Along the underneath it, is that what you're talking about?
2: Affirmative. From that T, if you follow it into the burn scar, if you were driving down the road, if you were to hang a left on that, it would drive you right to it.
4: Okay, is it the one with a bunch of, like, small trees in it?
0: All units are up, MDT, Battalion 72, acknowledge.
4: Okay, there's like one structure, maybe a shed there. Is it that drainage, but then on the west side there, it's kind of a brown ridge with some burned out log piles in it?
5: 72, information on your passenger vehicle, Fokker.
2: Bumping up against kind of a taller tree deck. The priority is going to be anchoring into the drainage, starting return along the right flank.
0: 72 Grass Valley copies, break, last unit covered, repeat.
2: Got it, over covers level 4, correction, covers level 6, full load, you're clear of maneuver.

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0: Baker 88 is turning left 8.
1: Baker 88, copy.
2: Driver is HMA, 30 years of age, speeding, left heading past the Rockton Road, and running red lights on Lion Trail Road prior to entering 80. RP, correction, RP is going to be in a Sprinter van. RP advised that they're going to catch the suspect vehicle for throwing items at the RP vehicle, and they stop following. HP just making the call, nothing further. Sacramento clear, WRG 698 at 1196.
3: Pretty well, I copy that. I'm East Fire off the road now. What vehicle from how is it for? A spur route at Portal?
2: 4531, that's going to be for, RP's going to be in a Sprinter van, and the suspect vehicle is a white Ford F-50 four-wheel drive with a red logo on the side.
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1: You're 10-1 static, but I'm 9798 landing mile, just 59.
0: 4532, I copy, I am 10-1, 9798, at any mileage of 59.
2: Vehicle's a white Ford F-250 with four-wheel drive, unknown red logo on the side, unknown 28. Driver is HMA and is 30, last seen exiting at Horseshoe Bar, and CHP's in the area looking as well.
0: Attention all passenger units. Special attention 44120 Mary. For a pedestrian on El Dorado Road and Runnymede Drive, information from El Dorado Sheriff's Office. For ML party on the right-hand shoulder, collecting wood and yelling at cars. EDSO has the call pending. Nothing further. Last seen, so go Sacramento State of your 98-1124.
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0: at the very end of the hill. We're orbiting above it right now. Just follow that main ridge out your left door.
1: Okay, I got you guys in sight.
0: That road, the road will tee at the top. It's got a lightning strike tree. They're looking to box it in. It's right at the tee on the road. Let me know when you have it in sight.
2: Hotel George, show Charlie. 32580 Frost Hill. We have an open 911 line. If you hear a male voice yelling in the background, a different voice came on the line and advised it was a mistake, but did not answer any free questions and hung up. Address is from
0: Rapid Point. To the right, there's a small group of trees right at that intersection.
1: Got it. You want it boxed in?
0: Affirmative. Covers level 4.
1: Anchor 88. How's the drop? Am I clear? Cover.
0: Copy. You have the drop. You're clear. Maneuver. 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
3: 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I copy. Fire has been extinguished, and parties are going to be entering their private cell. So we can ID.
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0: 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Information only. CAL FIRE, Lincoln Fire responding to reports of a vegetation fire, Lincoln Boulevard and Farley Ranch. No further details on the fire. 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Information only.
1: 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Lincoln Fire for command, 1128. 79 disregard tones. Break. Dry, see you, Sally.
2: Dry, Sally, dry, see. Fire's extinguished. Engineer Valentin with the report. 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

0: Scotty. I'll advise them so they know you're coming for parking.
1: Yeah, I mean, if they want, I could. I mean, I don't necessarily need to park, but if they want to do training, just let me know.
0: Affirmative. We've got a lot of new people this year, so that'd be appreciated if you don't mind pulling into the pits just so they can see the airplane spooled up.
1: Yeah, I mean, if they want, we can do a dry hookup, too.
0: I copy. I'll take it to them as long as you're staying running. We're good.
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0: regarding McCullen base frequency, so if they need me, get a hold of me, I'll be at Tactics 4.
1: Sounds good. We'll stay on the base vector for McCullen.
2: Tac 45, 283 Mary, Tommy 1182, and we're out of the roadway on the shoulder.
1: 45, 283 Mary, showing you as 1182 on the right hand shoulder.

0: 24 Mary, your 29 is clear, 28 is current, through January 29th of 2027. It's returning to a 90 Chevrolet four-door, last four of 8018.
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2: 5-4-21, go ahead.
3: 9, Union, Frank Henry, 611, they have left, stand up, right through test.
4: Attention all Auburn units, special attention, 45, 65. Forever, report 23103 in the area of Elm First Drive and East Roseville Parkway. Ready for a suspect vehicle of a gray Honda Pilot with a 28-9 Tom Lincoln Speedster 714. 29 returning clear and current to a 2022 Honda SUV out of Granite Bay. Advise that the party is known to the RP. Was filming the RP and yelling at them while driving. RP was advised to 1021 and Sheriff.
5: The Bay of Mass 1133.
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5: Copy.

0: female, last name Baker, Boy Adam, King, Edward Roberts, first of Trenton, Thomas, date of birth 11-10-1981, 81, Auburn. Great.
1: Available, AMR, transporting one, Auburn Faith.
0: Person Lindsay, out of Auburn, break.
2: So we're good.
0: Second to be a male, last of Logan, Lincoln Ocean, George, out of Nora. Person Thomas, Tom Henry, Ocean Mary, out of Pam. Date of birth 8-12-1966, 66, out of Lincoln.
2: Sure.
3: 2002. Sorry, Jay, copy that, 20,002. Is the victim able to respond to the office? I got 1198 on there.
4: 282, you copy the 20,002 West on 80 at Newcastle. I'll see if the RP can meet you at the office. 45, 281, do you copy?

0: Alpha 12 Officer. I'm out at a camp. 29 Officer.
1: Okay.
0: Male Alpha Seabucks, Henry Edward Boy, Union Charles King, Chris of Zane, Thomas Spelling, 313-94, right. You're continuing X-ray, Alpha Fargo, Victor Adam Robert George Ocean, Chris of Angela, Thomas Spelling, 120-1970.
1: Alpha Seabucks. Television clear and valid.
2: Ocean copy. Out. Dennis Peters from the Predator calls 416-71.
3: Shoulder with mechanical issues. Mechanic en route. Negative violations. Never question for THP and commercial excellence. We'll update the line.

0: to move into the 1036 in Marietta Placer, 7500 for 11377.
1: Thank you.
0: Additionally, it's history of 148, 459, 69 PC, and 1051.

0: subjects are clear. Subject Baker, now to permit 47, 594.
1: Unit car to car.
2: 45, 282, Sacramento.
3: Ready, sir.
2: 32, 1022, that. 45.

0: 383. 383, Mary.
1: 4533, Mary. For the 20,002, we have RP coming in for an 1110.
0: 383, Mary. For the 10 traffic for 282.

0: 45-281, Sacramento, do you copy? All traffic.
1: I apologize, yes, I do copy. Confirm this, the crew, West Side is very clean.
0: 45-281, that's the A-firm. He is going to the office, he does not need to respond to Greg Reese for an update.
1: So you want that?
0: So you want that?

0: the trailer. 23114, last thing you want to go, northbound 89, just north of 28. Prairie Black Dodge, dually with a black dump trailer with green waste coming out of that vehicle. Chico clear, 1141.
1: Chico 811, I got you, out of position.
0: Chico 11, Adam copies, out of position.
2: About 50 east of Cedar Grove for a green Subaru sedan. High speed brake checking. We have a 28 of 9 Frank Yellow Charles 909. 29 clear to a 2014 Toyota 4 door out of San Francisco. Nothing further last. 60 of Sacramento Toyota VRD 690 1142.
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0: 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Vegetation fire westbound I-80 in Gold Run. 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
1: Water tender 86.
3: 9, it's 11-83 on Golden Center Freeway, southbound, mapping south of Broad Street. It's going to be for an iPhone crash notification, nothing further.

0: 稍微发财神。So Charlie, for Peter 29 is clear, 27 valid. He's shot as a suspect in 664, 187, and 1993.
1: Go ahead for 53.

0: overhead as well. Where are you going to be coming up first? Is it going to be 83 or 73?
1: You're scratchy, but I'm leaving Colfax proper now. 73 and 83 will should be there shortly.
0: I copy, and I just got the smoke in sight. Break, guys. 27, 73 or 83, who's going to be first?
2: Parking is up, first attention for the George B. Fires responding for reports of vegetation fire on the railroad tracks, westbound at 80 at Gold Run. No further information on the fire, and CAL FIRE has advised UPRR. No assistance requested at this time.
0: There's at 230. You do have one small smoke that appears more to be a burn pile than the railroad tracks right now. We don't have anything going along the track.
3: 72.
4: Pacific to trains in the area. Hard stop has not been confirmed.
3: Confirming the hard stop has not been confirmed.
4: 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Not confirmed.
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1: I'm just lifting off Grass Valley. They said there may be a new startup in Dutch Flat area.
2: Now we're circling in now. It's 20 by 20. It's low rate of spread. That's no need for you.
1: Okay, I'm going to head back to McCollum then.
2: Copy. Battalion 72, AirTAC 230, AirDrop 3.

morning, vegetation fire, westbound I-80 in Gold Run, engine 2383 Gold, I see on CF, tax 5, 148.

0: Valentine 72 on Air Ground 3. Hey, the command center wasn't able to confirm that the UP was able to provide a hard closure. Are there any trains in the area that you can see? I'll get back to you.
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0: Sally. With a cancellation for units not arrived, vegetation fire westbound I-80 and Gold Run. Per Gold ISD, cancel response, engine 2396.
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3: Three Mary, I'm nade them now.
4: 4533 Mary, you are 1097 down.
5: Miles per hour, 23103 westbound, just west of Ferret. Slow brown cab semi, Chico clear, 1150.
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0: 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So forth, and boy, you get them.
1: Copy, code 4, 12-1, 18.

0: Yeah, 45, 2-3, is the party responding to the office, or is it that you're here, because I don't see anything here.
1: 45, 2-3, party gets responding to the office. I can send 20 on him to make sure he's heading there. Bye.
0: Yeah,

0: Light Sierra Tech 230, you do have one eastbound train still moving, just coming across the trestle at 80. Attack 230 on air to ground 3.
1: Go ahead.
0: If you copy that, train is at the trestle at 80. Still slow rolling up the hill. If you're comfortable, we'll be departing the area of Penn Valley.
1: Sounds good. Yeah, I think he's going to be the only resource I've seen. So as long as you make positive contact with him, appreciate the help.
0: Affirmative.

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1: 110.
0: 44110 1183 Nissan Green Valley Road East Silva Valley Parkway. Honda CRV versus unknown. Vehicle driver on the right hand shoulder. Parties on scene requesting 1110.
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0: 1110. Information only on a 20002, occurred northbound Cameron Park Drive, south of Palmer Drive. Three for a suspect vehicle, a light blue Honda sedan with damage to the front end. A victim vehicle is a black Acura RDX. A suspect vehicle last seen northbound Cameron Park at Palmer Drive. Negative requesting 1110, nothing further. Last seen 3 ago, second one clear to bridge 698, 1158. 44 West, thank God.
1: Oh, I'm good.

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1: 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I'm sorry, not provisional, confidential.

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Additionally, their repairs did not fix their vehicle. They're going landline with their private assistance now, just requesting CHP 1023 while the 1185 has started.

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0: What about 33 Mary? You're 1097 with the vehicle at Indian Hill and Newcastle to get the vehicle out of the roadway.
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1: And so it's been turned over to UP. The fire will not need to be rechecked. All units are available, and I have a Latin on when ready.
0: Do you want me to start a Gold Run unit to you?
2: Negative, just animal control, please. Thank you.
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0: MRI ambulance and medical for allergic reaction 1210 Grove Court, across the Mount Vernon Road in a dead end. Timeout 1217.
1: Also, good boy.

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3: Again, 12-4-15 on call and tell. Eastbound and westbound, you're going to continue eastbound.
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1: Commercial is one. If you could advise animal control that the dog is been caught and is left with the Chevron employees, call me 1098.
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0: Very good.
3: 7 John, 8 David, 708. Welcome to Mitsubishi with one.

0: the information to the Auburn Unit Special Attention 265 on the 23103 southbound 65 south of Nicholas. Silver Toyota, David Paul 34356, weaving wrong way at times, almost teasing. Please go to Vacaville. Sacramento clear, 1222.
1: Yes, Nicole and Kelly. RP advising that Jeff has been hitting the sides of the house. He also came inside through an unlocked door and was briefly refusing to leave. He's now back outside. WMA 54 is in build, no shirt, and shorts. No weapons to RP's knowledge. His 29 is clear, 27 is valid on formal surgical probation and SAC for HNS 530.5. History is 148, 2800.2, 459, 215, 1051.
2: Should I copy?
1: Are
2: you still laying
1: line
2: with RP?
1: Negative. RP is inside.
2: Copy. I'll get 20 more. If you still call, you can't book yet. I'm already.
3: Nail, Lassa, Marvin, Mary, Adam, Robert, Victor, Ida, Nora, Richard, James. John, Adam, Mary, Edward, Sam, Universe, 7, 23, 1976, out of Concord.

0: the 29 is cleared, 28 is current as of March 2nd of 2027 since 2001 Mercedes 4-door, class 4 at 7659 Plaza Collins out of Marysville.
1: Our weather conditions, eastern zone, temperature 770, humidity 39, wind direction east at 2, gust to 7, ignition percentile 1, spread percentile 3, burn index percentile 3, ERC percentile 3.

0: suspect level low for the Pit Hill Zone, temperature 79, humidity 34, wind direction southwest at 3, gusts 9, ignition percentile 1, spread percentile 3, burn index percentile 3, ERC percentile 2, suspect level low. The Valley Zone, temperature 82, humidity 32, wind direction southwest at 3, gusts 8, ignition percentile 3, spread percentile 1, burn index percentile 2, ERC percentile 2, suspect level low. Crest Valley clear, 1225.
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0: 45282 Sacramento.
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0: 45282, when you're clear, we have a report of a pedestrian westbound 80 west of Horseshoe Bar standing on the fog line.
1: I'll be around in a minute.
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2: 10-4, clear current 2012 Toyota out of Roseville.

0: Brown and via landline. The parties are on their way in a second vehicle. Going to let the vehicle 1124 until 1185 can arrive.
1: 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She's out. 37, code 4.

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1: 2-1, go ahead.
0: 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He's actually sitting up underneath the Grace Road overcrossing.
1: 281, I copy you overshot. He's sitting up on underneath the Grace Road overcrossing.
2: Grass High, it's 1282.
3: Three to Jack, out of that. I'm at Grace Road now. What about?
1: 282, that Grace now. He'll advise.

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0: 441 4011 25 Animal, northbound Pleasant Valley, north of CRE 16. Copy. So the tan dog walking in and out of lanes appears to have multiple parties trying to catch the dog, but it is running away.
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1: Attention 80 units, 23103 westbound 88 just east of Hirschdale for a dark red Chevrolet SUV, 28 of 9 John Robert Charles, 201 straddling lanes, 29 is clear and current on a 23 Chevrolet utility out of Stockton, 23103 last seen 1 to go westbound just east of Hirschdale for a dark red Chevrolet SUV, 28 of 9 John Robert Charles, 201 Chico clear, 1242 hours.
2: Sacramento,
3: your status? 282,
2: I'm code 4. And I got a name and date of birth.
3: 4582, your code 4, you got a name and date of birth. It sounded like 281 Tom was trying to reach you as well. Go ahead.
2: 382, it's going to be last of Elliot. First of Shane. Date of birth, 12/27/2000. Starting flight is to be out of Texas as well.
3: Last of Elliot, confirm Edward Lincoln Lincoln Ida Ocean Tom Tom. First of Shane, common spelling, Sam Henry Adam Nora Edward, 12/27/2000, claims to be out of Texas.
2: Tracy, yeah, you're from, it's going to be the middle of Dolphin with David Adam Lincoln Tom Ocean Nora. And if you run out of subject, we are so far.
3: 45/22, requesting 29 subjects out of Texas.

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Timeout 1248.

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1: Talk 45, 3 Jim Mary, part of me to come into the office to make a report.

I-9, this is 232. I have the fire engine in sight. 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Off of any hazard, right?

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1: Okay, sir.

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1: Altitude 20 minutes clear, 27 and issued. Critical pulse system has 602 alert in locals with history of H&S. Cross County probation showing court supervised active for H&S.
2: 924 Robert 502. 29 is clear and current through 123 Tesla. 4 door out of San Diego. Swerving, momentum joint water bottle at RP. Cable left heading exiting at
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1: 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They're advising eastbound 1 mile just west of Donner Lake Interchange. He's also a 97 with the Tesla.

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0: 70 unit 1183, go ahead, re-ID and go ahead.
1: Re-ID, United River Shot, I believe it's in Jenna. Westbound, East Eagle, on the right shoulder with major front end damage. And bumper across the two lane. Let me turn it.
0: 7388, 1183, there's a Jetta westbound, just east of Eagle. Major front end damage, there's debris across all lanes.

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1: Number 3897. We're just over the South Gibber River and apologize for the

0: Mexico 73, Twins.
1: Sadie, go ahead.
0: Lieutenant Charles, George Hall, 189. Solo X-ray, 1182.
1: Sadie, I copy Solo 1182 and confirm 9 Charles George Robert 189. George Nora. That's 3D, that's clear current on a 2020 Volkswagen to Alaska. Goes out of Scott's out of Roseville.

0: South Pasco unit, special attention 44-115 for 23-103, southbound 49 at the south of Salmon Falls cutoff. Going to be for a silver truck longer than 18 feet with a 28 of 104-124. Right now, return to current to an 04, correction, a 2004 four-door out of Carlsbad, taking wide turns and near misses. Last thing, want to go second by clear, WRG 698 at 1323.
1: Back, we're going to

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0: Correction, it'll be East Wind. 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
1: Can you give me a case number for an info report? 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
3: 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What's the crossing?
1: Elm.

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3: 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Mary Charles, King, Ida, Nora, Nora, Edward Yellow, First Ashley, Adam, Sam, Lincoln, correction, Adam, Sam, Henry, Lincoln, Edward Yellow, Edward 2, 26, 1984, Adam Lincoln.
0: Off the freeway, beginning 56423. 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
0: Franklin Freeman, Frank Robert, Edward Edward, Mary Ann O'Mora, first name Thomas, Colin Kelly, 113-6969.
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small classical unit, special attention 44110. We're at 23103 log in the area of 2240 Salisbury Drive. RP is advising that drivers and people, pedestrians that in the area are not paying attention while walking or driving. No further details. Last go. Recommended division. 9843.

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0: Sam, Tom, Robert, Ida, Charles, King, Lincoln, Ida, Nora, versus Daniel, common spelling. Date of birth 3-7-2009, and I'm code 4.
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called the Jewel. We were able to have him drag it into the turn lane on southbound 49 at Elm.

0: number 23103, eastbound 80, east of Douglas Boulevard for a silver Chevrolet sedan. In and out of lane, your message. Nothing further, last name, want to go Sacramento clear, WRG 698 after 263.
1: Chico for the truck units. Pending 1125 called in. It's westbound 80 just east of Soda Springs. RP advised that a semi hauling scrap metal lost a piece of metal in the number 2. Chico's clear at 1354.
0: Trail west of Sly Park Road for a black Cherokee driving at high speed. And children in the area have to jump out of the roadway to get out of the way of the vehicle. It's burning rubber. Last thing to go. Second one, third WRG 690 after.
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1: 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License status is showing valid on a Class A commercial. And I'll forward that to MDC.

0: Charlie Holiday Inn.
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0: Sure.
2: When I ran out the registered owner for the Timmy master file, looks like he's on probation out of SAC for grand theft and has a warrant from Placer County for 11350.
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2: Abram.

Attention possible units, speed information for Cameron Park Drive and Green Valley Road. There is construction in the roadway causing a traffic backup. There is approximately a 30-minute wait time at Cameron Park and Green Valley Drive. Correction, Green Valley Road. No further information. Sacramento Clear, WRT 698, 1406.

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1: Yeah, 120 Mary, copy.
0: 44120 Mary, copy.

Attention operating units, information 445-283 is regarding a moving 1031 party eastbound Bell east of New Airport in a white Hyundai Tucson, unknown 28 information. He advised that the party advised his son is 1031 and trying to jump out of the moving vehicle. They are currently in a verbal 415 with themselves and others. Negative physical 415, they were last seen eastbound Bell east of New Airport.

45-23, you confirm AWACH will be en route to check the area. We'll see if we can get an update to 1020. And 45. You'll be en route when you're clear your stop. We just got an updated.

0: 20 of Auburn, Ravine, and Bell. Correction. They're at the Auburn RV, Bell, and Musso.
1: 5-7-1, pin it up for hole on Harrison Avenue. Teleport, you can have it to me.
2: Westbound 249 Boyne, round the block.
0: Westbound 249 Boyne, round.

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RP advising her son is acting up and being 415 verbal. I know that he's on HNS or HBD. We're still landing for additional.

0: Soldier Start Agency, assist for CHB Bella Mesa. 3140 is now sitting in lanes of traffic, facing correction, and now pacing back and forth and screaming at the reporting party through the windows.
1: Tucson, father advising his son got out of the juvenile detention center and is suicidal, was trying to jump out of the vehicle. They're now stopped at the Auburn RV. The son is currently outside of the vehicle, sitting next to it. WMA, 6 foot, black sweatpants, black shoes, puffy, curly goatee, and standing now in the lanes of traffic. We're getting updates through CHP.
0: Sir, next unit, the copy.
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0: 45, that's two copies.

0: 2549 in Placer County has two units in route. Activity west on 80 west of Dry Creek. It's a tan Toyota 4Runner, unsafe passing, unable to maintain in near TC's. Last seen 8 ago. Nothing further. Segment of cleared up BRT 698 at 1412.
1: They've been saying things that don't make sense. Currently outside, associated with a grayish Jeep, not currently leaving.

0: 42827 28.
1: 42827 28. 42827 28. 42827 28. Rough and Ready Highway and Mills Road, 2800 Nevada. From a veteran plate, Victor over Mary Henry 530. Break for 27 native Denver.
0: Side and trying to use her 10 to go camping. 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

0: Nevada plate, Victor over Mary, Henry 530, and Breaker 27, Amy.
1: 43, go ahead with the 27. Victor, Mary, Henry 530.
0: 42-8, that's going to be last minute, please. Boy, Adam, Robert, Robert, Edward, Robert, Adam, first of Laura, call me in the middle of Mary for Mercedes, and 922 of 85.
1: 42-8, I copy Lassa, Ferreira, Boy, Adam, Robert, Robert, okay. Edward, Robert, Adam, first of Laura, right. Common spelling, middle initial of M, Mary, 922-85.
0: Located a possible index number for the 27 party, but the date of birth is 84.
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2: So our penis wiper locked inside the vehicle. There's a V-treat on scene now. Juvenile is sitting down and being cooperative.

0: 44, 120 Mary, 1125, Red Hawk on ramp to eastbound 50.
1: No, 120 Mary.
0: 44, 120 Mary, I have 1125 shattered glass in the slow lane, the Red Hawk on ramp to eastbound 50.
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0: 42-8, I'm not getting a return on that 28.
2: Apartment 302, Murphy Housing.
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1: 13-10-2-12-10-7. Flash for 13-10-2. Can you put my call back in pending? I was on 21 and A for in the room.
0: 13-10-2-10-5.
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1: For info, we're out with one away. Still continue medical precautionary.
0: 10-4, do you need to clear to enter or stand by?
1: Stand by for now. Just continue on the stage.
0: 10-4.
1: Blaster 13-10-2, confirming at Mercy Housing.
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1: 42-8, sir.
0: Alpha 1, 7-4 units, clear to Zoom 1421. To the last of Easterling, first of Reuben out of Washoe, Nevada.
1: 42-8, you broke at the beginning. Is it a, returning on a Kia Sorento?
0: Returning on a Kia Sedan 2011.
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0: 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Cowboy, a fire, clear to enter.
2: They are clear. Thank you. Thank you.
0: Copy, a fire, okay. Fire to cancel. When you're clear, 1125, animal southbound 65 north of Willow.

0: 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Correction, 45265 Boy. Your status on your stop, westbound 88 Blue Oak.
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2: Baltimore,

weather conditions, eastern zone, temperature 70, humidity 32, wind direction southwest at 3, gust 10, ignition percentile 1, spread percentile 6, burn index percentile 5, ERC percentile 5, dispatch level low. For the foothill zone, temperature is 80, humidity 35, wind direction southwest at 4, gust 9, ignition percentile 1, spread percentile 3, burn index percentile 3, ERC percentile 2, dispatch level low. For the valley zone, temperature is 86, humidity 25, wind direction southwest at 5, gust to 10, ignition percentile 6, spread percentile 2, burn index percentile 3, ERC percentile 2, dispatch level low. That's all I clear, 4 to 26.

0: 23103 eastbound 80 east of Super Gap. A white Mercedes, Pepsi on the right-hand shoulder, last seen one ago. Nothing further. Sacramento cleared of URG 698 at 1427.
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0: 44120 Nueva, pedestrian westbound 50 West Missouri Flats. I have a white female adult last seen wearing a black jacket and black bathing suit bottoms, walking westbound on the westbound right-hand shoulder, carrying a backpack or a purse, negative associated vehicles, as of 2 ago.
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0: 44120 Mary, copies when clear, 1125.
2: Yeah,
0: 44120
2: boy. I can handle that. You can
0: head 20 through 120 Mary. 44120 boy, you can handle 120 Mary. You
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0: through 1372-10-8, and can you put me on the follow-up?
1: We're code for her. I got a 29-3 when you're clear.
2: In quarters, center.
1: J, male, last of Edwards, common, first, King Yellow, Robert, Edward, Nora, middle name, Keith Hall.

0: 12-8, 2008, Reno, Nevada. Rick. Second mail out of Nevada. Last of Peterson, common. First of William. Middle initial D, David, for Dwight. 11-24-1986. Rick. Third last is X-ray, same last of Peterson. First, Boy Robert Edward, middle of C. Charles for Carmen. 1-8-1983.
1: And for Kieran, can I just confirm his date of birth? 12-18-2008.
0: Negative 12-8-2008. And I believe this was our suspect from Tahoe last night.
2: Sorry, you're sending the vehicle check in Alpha, I'm 97.
1: Next slide, sir.
3: 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Question mark.

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0: Athletics, 5 plus Ranger 28, returns clear, expired 2025-994, Albert Bridge out of Carmichael. There's a pending to Scott Corrado out of Auburn.
1: Copy, can you run him out? Last of Corrado, 818-92.

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0: Can you please send 5 to 283 afternoon and have him check the call boxes on the Forest Hill Bridge to make sure they're active? Thank you.
1: 45 283
2: boy. SH. Jay's on a hold. Sorry, Phil.
0: Sacramento 45 283
1: boy.
0: 10-4.
1: 45 283
3: boy, copy. 453, copy the 488. I'll be in
1: route. 10-4.
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2: 521, 571, can you search with the civil standby? It sounds like it's turned over 415 verbal now.
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3: 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Civil.

0: Back 44-120 Boyd. Hardy is running on the over ramp, possibly 10-31. She's straddling it. Let me make it a top of her.
1: 44-120 Boyd. Hardy is running onto the off ramp, possibly 10-31. Eldorado Road, that's where he dropped the party off. She's now running back onto the on-ramp.
2: So westbound side or eastbound?
1: 44-120, boy, can you advise?
0: Back 44-120. We're code 4, party in restraint.
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just probably making contact at 183.10 Mass. And if you can run out the RO of the vehicle, possible gain flags and rims. I'll take a second for cover.

0: Marika, fire engine 2386, Pike County ambulance on order, medical for a fall with kidney pain, 654-114 away, crosses Marysville Road at a dead end. Central fire for command, timeout 1443.
1: Attention Charlie, be reported on 25 trailer hitch, I-80 West near 174 off-ramp. I'm advised that in the fast lane, 10-39 HP.

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0: 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It's showing expiration 1/17 of 2027. And the vehicle's a 24-month SUV.
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0: Echo 3 S2, my thought was 384, where I thought was 1166, westbound at Whitmore.
1: Two and 384, you're out with 1126 westbound at Whitmore.

0: 24-115 of 20,002 northbound 49 north of Aaron Cool.
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0: It looks like it's going to be a white utility pickup truck with Charles Victor George on the side. Possible witness with dash cam footage. The victim vehicle is a silver Toyota RAV4. They are pulled northbound north of Cool. She's unsure of the point of impact.

0: London CJ's. I'm doing traffic control right now. It's at 1031. I'll be around shortly.
1: 44115 days. You're doing traffic control with the 1031 party. You'll be around shortly.
2: Boy, I can take that.
1: 44115 boy, you can be en route. It's going to be 49 north of Aaron Cool.
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2: Mary, I have a white Honda Civic and a maroon Chevrolet Suburban. They're having issues exchanging. They're both on the right-hand shoulder in front of the bus stop at Sunridge Meadow and Latrobe.
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1: 44-120 Mary, did you copy?
2: 40 Mary, that might be the way that can take care of it. No big deal.
1: 44-110 Mary said he'll take care of it. 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
1: 35383, boy, I have unknown metal debris between the 1 and 2, possibly some corrugated metal. 1039 to Caltrans, west on 80 west of Weimar Cross.
4: On our way shortly.
1: I said I copy the tire change. You'll be on your way shortly. Bye. 736, copy.
3: Yeah, I copy code 4 VMA.
4: Track 45-33. Copy that. I'll be en route. And info on that call box check.
1: 45-283, boy. 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
4: Affirmative. East and west of the Forestville Bridge. Both call boxes are functional.
1: 45-283, both eastbound and westbound sides of the Forestville Bridge call boxes are functional.
0: Advise Marshall,
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0: Battalion 3, Engine 2352, Engine 2362, Engine 2, Engine 5, Medic 5 already at scene. A vehicle accident for a two-vehicle collision with one rolled over the intersection of Ridge Road and Searles Avenue. Stand by for check back. Time out 1454. Nevada County Fire for command.
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215, I have 1179 Searles and Ridge Road. Have a blue Honda CR-V overturned on its side, a blue Toyota Prius, 1135 in the intersection. There is a Good Samaritan on scene that is possibly associated with an 1141. We have a 1039 to Nevada City as well.

0: is advising this is a Nevada City jurisdiction. I will confirm.
1: Larson, Thomas, Richard, Sarah, Sam, Adam, Robert, Adam, Henry. These are 1678.

0: negative. Go ahead.
1: Any last name versus Scott? Pushing Tom. Beaver.
0: 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Can you deny the Beaver?
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0: 4532 copies for roofing panels in an unknown lane eastbound 80 at West Paoli.
1: Back 4533. That sounds like
0: it's going to
1: be one and the same
0: with the call-up
1: on Beacon
0: 1022. 4533 is going to be one and the same as the one you're on Beacon 1022-282. You copy all?
1: 32, I copy all.
0: Forty-two fifteen is going to be Searles Road and Ridge Road. You'll, Nevada's 97 and Fire's 97. Confirm it's Nevada City's jurisdiction.
2: It's going to be two separate 415s that are going on the same location. I'll inquire where Placer's from.

0: Sacramento, 4215.
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0: 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It's going to be 1182 only and their handle.
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0: 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I have a great Kia Sportage and a delivery truck. All vehicles are on the right-hand shoulder. 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We are landline with Roseville for jurisdiction. Can I just get you started for jurisdiction?
1: Debris, possibly a bumper and other vehicle parts in the number 1 and 2 lanes. Have a nice evening.

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1: 7388, go ahead.
0: 388, I'll be westbound at the brake check area. And out of per minute, 4908 George 4, Jimmy Winston Park.
1: Heard on the eastbound side, Houston 1022, parties are on the way. 08 George 4, out of Nevada. Pedestrian Mosquito Road in Union Ridge.

0: all units hold on priority traffic until a code 4 for the truck units.
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1: 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Thank you.
0: All 42 is in traffic.
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Southbound at Fast Lake, currently at Sienna Ridge Road, southbound at Fast Lake Road.

0: 441 San Mary Boy.
1: 441 San Mary Boy. 20,002 that occurred westbound 50 and Fast Lake, currently at Sienna Ridge Road in Fast Lake. Victim vehicle is a brown Dodge Ram. Suspect vehicle is a gray Toyota 4Runner. Requesting CHP for 1110. Four to four, one said Mary Boy, copies and routes.

0: when you're clear. Caltrans is requesting a break west on 58 Cambridge.
1: One time, everybody, El Depot.
0: They're requesting a break to 98. They're requesting you to 98 them at west on 58 Cambridge. They do have line of sight for an object against the wall under the overcrossing.
1: One time, everybody, I'll be in route to that, and then the 20,000
0: 110 Mary, you'll be in route to that, and then the 20,000 too.

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2: Westbound, a mile east of Eagle Lake. Yukon, 1022.
3: 07-388, that's my same one from earlier. Parties are still waiting for the 1185.
2: 3810-4, I was just going to buy Yukon 1022. I was noticing the party's not standing by, so it was the Jetta.

0: 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I'll go for it.
1: Walking on the right hand shoulder approximately 6 ago, westbound 80 east of 65.
2: 45, 31, copy, what's clear stop?
1: 45, 31, copy, what's clear stop?

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0: Possibly units broadcast only on a highway of violence east on Breck's Bar, east of Sand Ridge Road. Suspect vehicle is a black Toyota Camry with a plate of George King Adam Paul Henry Yellow John, returning to a 2007 Toyota out of Redding. Brake checking and trying to get the victim vehicle to pull over to the side of the road. Rude hand gestures. Victim vehicle is a silver Subaru Lexus. Correction. Silver Subaru Legacy. Victim is approximately 17 years of age. Feels safe to continue on. Suspect vehicle was last seen headed eastbound on Bucks Bar 2 ago. Nothing further. Sacramento clear to BRT 698 at 1522.
1: 140 boy, I copy.
0: 140 boy, copy.

0: Tower 218. Tower 450 is also in room.
1: 4225.
0: 42. He's advising there's additional firearms in there, but we are not getting any additional, though.
1: Standby.

0: Bye-bye.
1: In route to the east, this is a pedestrian near 1098. Your stop 45281, confirm your code 4.
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4: 35, for Caltrans, west Valley Cambridge.
2: 44-01, 20 Mary, we had 44-01, 10.
5: Airport, I'm handling now.
2: Mary, advice, he's handling it now.
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2: Mary, 1098, the break in route to the 20,002 Sienna Ridge in Bath Lake.
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7: Grade 4, I'm headed that way. 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
5: Topic has occurred at Bath Lake over.
1: That's why 1392, 30 Charlie.

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0: 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The victim vehicle is a brown Dodge Ram. She moved into Hank Ridge. She is still 1023 for you. 110
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0: 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She's in room 255.
1: 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Stay tuned. Have a good night.
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0: Confirmed that there's no injuries. They're requesting to use the front or the sliding door, and there's medical information posted on the

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1: 45281, you're 1015 with that party. And 45281, it looks like 45282 Adam ran this party earlier. Stand by for further.
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0: overshot a Jeep Wrangler. It's on the right shoulder, westbound 50, east of Mass Lake Road. We just hit a fifth tail line swinging by if they don't have anything going on.
1: 44120, Mary, you overshot westbound 50 east of Bass Lake for a Jeep Wrangler on the right-hand shoulder, requesting FSP to check on the party.
0: 120, Mary, I lost my bearings there, eastbound 50 west of Bass Lake.
1: Copy, eastbound west of Bass Lake.
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0: 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I'll be en route to South Placer, beginning at 962 and QSC99, send it over there too.
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0: Information, Grass Valley Units 23103, southbound 49, south of Carriage, white Dodge Ram, unknown plate, WMA driver with a ball cap, unsafe passing and falling asleep, tailgating and speeding. Sacramento clear, 1542.
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0: Good. 0217 3 boy 3 4.
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2: 140 boy, I'm going to be UTL in the area, and I also spoke with SO who went all the way up to the bridge, and they were also UTL.
1: 140 boy, 10-4. I'll show you in the SO, UTL.
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0: 36, I copy westbound Alta 03047909015, and then go ahead with 020.
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0: Caspian Solar, Ascension Ocean Beat 415, call pending on PSV. RP advising her family is arguing, concerned it may escalate. Still in line for additional information, call pending.
1: Ocean 1.
2: Gold Run units, I have a pending 1125. It's westbound just west of Eagle Lake. It's going to be a dark gray or blue four-door sedan, partial 1125 in the number 2. Again, westbound just west of Eagle Lake.
1: A gray Chevy Traverse.
2: 38 from the office of you.
0: Ortiz, born in 96, HSA, brown shirt, black pants, no weapons.

0: 2835 out for the Germany, Seattle, Colorado. He's showing Revo.
1: 2 minutes out. Go ahead and clear.
2: Final stop is at the Fiddler Green Car Deposit.
0: Cover.
3: Bulldozing the house. There are three children inside as well, 8 years old.
2: Sorry, 45, 265, negative. If you can have him go to the other 1126, please.
0: 45, 265, I copy. We do have 1039 to FSP for the other one.
2: 10-4, when I clear, I'll be around for that.
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1: 7334.
2: 34, party drop off at 41 West Oak Street. Ending of 33634.
1: 7334, that could be 41 West Oak Street in Colfax, ending 33634 at 1565.

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0: Y yellow 8001484 last suppressed.
1: 10-4.
0: And 38, I've been, but I'm just gonna run in the call.
1: 10-4.

0: white in color, two plate seatbelt to All American, 18579. 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
1: White F-150, two plates for people. 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

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And then for tenant advised, no damage to RP's vehicle. 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

0: can you help me pay for that info when you're...
1: We'll ask, you know, what's that, 44 Robert 14 with info, go ahead.
0: 44 Robert 14, he's working really in DUI. In the area. End time will be 2500 hours. I've got patrol car mileage when you're ready.
1: You'll be working a DUI roving detail until 2030 hours. You have patrol vehicle info. Go ahead.
0: 44, Robert 14, patrol car 169-8738 with a starting mileage of 38649.
1: 44 Robert 14, patrol car 169-8738, beginning mileage 38649 till 2030 hours.

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0: 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I'll be providing 1148 to an address of 13530 Garden Bar Road in Grass Valley. 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

Hendersville know that they have a disabled vehicle in Miners Ravine, Sierra College. They didn't request any assistance from me, but wanted me to call Russell.

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1: 453.
0: David 1689732. 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
1: 2-4.

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1: CAL FIRE, Grass Valley, Washington Ridge, Crew 6, all crews in quarters.
0: Do you have the number?
2: No number is obstructed.
0: Tempor, go ahead.
2: Casa Gonzalez, Resolution Nova Zebra, Adam Lincoln, Edward Sam, First of Preston, Common, delivery 1101, 2003, Nevada.

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1: Same vehicle. Hasn't moved. Still may use 11:25. What time did I put that crash out at? Was it about 13:20-ish?
0: 38, copy 9798. It's the same vehicle. Hasn't moved. Standby, just when I'll pull up the original log.

0: 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I'll reopen that log so that we can see it pending in there.
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1: Size 249 is a large brown and black goat on the right hand shoulder, appears to be trying to walk into traffic.
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0: 5, be advised we have a pending abandoned vehicle and parking call.
1: 10-4, that's okay to pend.
2: Eastern zone, temperature 69, humidity 38, wind direction southeast at 3, gusts to 10, ignition percentile 1, spread percentile 8, burn index percentile 8, ERC percentile 5, distress level medium. For the foothill zone, temperature is 83, humidity 30, wind direction southwest at 3, gusts 9, ignition percentile 1, spread percentile 3, burn index percentile 3, ERC percentile 3, distress level low. For the valley zone, temperature is 91, humidity 21, wind direction southwest at 3, gusts 10, ignition percentile 8, spread percentile 2, burn index percentile 4, ERC percentile 5, dispatch level medium, Crosswalk clear, 1625.

0: 73D. 73D. 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They're out with a private trailer, and we'll be picking up in the next 20, 30 minutes. If you get more calls, let's see about being out there.
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2: Battalion 79, Lincoln Group, Brush 77, Rockland Brush 25, Engine 77, Truck 77, Roswell Engine 7 on order. Vegetation fire, report of a small spot, Highway 65, Blue Oaks Boulevard. Standby for check back, NUS for command, 1632.

0: fire, Highway 65 and Blue Oaks Boulevard. First unit has seen Oaks IC on XBL TAC 10. Confirm response, Battalion 79.
1: Battalion 79, and can you confirm north or southbound?
0: Southbound. 77.
2: 77 responding.
3: Transponder information only. Fires responding on reports of a vegetation fire in the area southbound 65 and below. 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
0: Out, report of a small spot, 1634.
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1: I'll be sending for Serrano. He can make me a log on that info.
0: 44, Robert 23, you'll be working the Toronto detail. I'll make you a log.

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1: Grass Valley from Roseville Battalion 2. We have myself, Engine 7, and Grass 24 all three responding to Highway 65 northbound and Blue Oaks. Engine 7 made it all the way up to Whitney Ranch northbound. So far UTL.

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1: Okay, that's information on 23103. It was in the area, State Route 89 at Grimsel Pass. In the Homewood area, RPO was reporting a golf cart occupied times multiple parties that were laughing near Miss PC with her when she turned onto Grimsel Pass Road. The vehicle is now parked on State Route 89 in front of 4340 State Route 89. She goes clear at 16:38.

Lost Valley from Roseville Battalion 2. Roseville Engine 7 is also UTL southbound from Whitney Ranch all the way to Pleasant Grove.

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0: Vegetation Fire, Highway 65, Globe Boulevard, for Battalion 9, reduced to code 2. Acknowledge when called. Rush 77.
1: 77.
2: Apologies, it's a beat information only. It's a gray Tesla Model Y and a gray Mercedes SUV, correction, Mercury SUV. Both parties are exchanging. They just wanted to advise at the intersection of Bell and Olympic.
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0: Placerville units, broadcast only on the 23103, northbound Santa Falls, north of Miners Valley Road. The yellow Ford Focus that was going high speeds and ran ERP off the roadway with a 28 of 8 Paul Victor Edwards 019, returning clear to a 2017 Ford Hybrid out of Mather. Last seen 2 ago, nothing further, second of 2 to BRG 698, 1644.
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1: 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Anything further, otherwise Rush 77 will be clear.
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1: This is the Route 32 on South Florida. You're right now in the back of the hangout.

0: copy westbound to CISA Altas, coming to a stop. King George Adam, 4 Paul, and I copy 2 at the end out of Arizona. Chevrolet pickup. If you're turning clear, it's showing current 715 of 27 to Alaska or Nellis Baez on a Chevrolet Silverado 2020.
1: And just FYI, stop was made westbound east of Alta.
0: Copy. Stop was made westbound just east of Alta. Last four of the VIN is 3025.
1: 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Can I get a California 27?

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1: 7836, the first of Dayron, born in 02, it's showing on a Santa Clarita, valid with negative pressure, please.

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1: Plastic Crew 3, 1701. Is there a unit with traffic on the green?